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Fahoma Babana, Obenya Suki, Tumia, Nani Yasu Christ of Free Aufumno, Menia, Saku Minota Huyatuma, Wuana, and I watch it. The witty Dramanidia, you are we covered. You are we covered. Tumeno, in Yano.

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Yes, Saturday. 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A Miss Samu, Sassia, so what did you hear? 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

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I'm not going to be able to do it. I'm not going to be able to do it. I'm not going to be able to do it. I'm not going to be able to do it. I'm not going to be able to do it. I'm not going to be able to do it. I'm not going to be able to do it. I'm not going to be able to do it. I'm not going to be able to do it. I'm not going to be able to do it. I'm not going to be able to do it. I'm not going to be able to do it. I'm not going to be able to do it. I'm not going to be able to do it. I'm not going to be able to do it. I'm not going to be able to do it. I'm not going to be able to do it. I'm not going to be able to do it. I'm not going to be able to do it. I'm not going to be able to do it. I'm not going to be able to do it. I'm not going to be able to do it. I'm not going to be able to do it. I'm not going to be able to do it. I'm not going to be able to do it. I'm not going to be able to do it. I'm not going to be able to do it. I'm not going to be able to do it. I'm not going to be able to do it. I'm not going to be able to do it. I'm not going to be able to do it.

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bière. 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

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Send me by Wally as him into memo. And what did you forget? Caroba swimming. If you have wanted him, you call us your wanted him. That's the sound of the Sanya Meda. I'm away to sell your cocoa.

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And now I can't go for another person. I'm going to have you a sunny album pay. 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So the vampire, what do you want to pay? Vampire, what do you want to pay? Now, to me, send us. You're the other one. I'm going to turn out and help you. Maybe I'll feel better for what I said. And yet, you are so fun. I come. Yet, you are so good. I get also better than Papa. Yeah, Papa. And what did you appear? Come out. God, I'm not a boss. God, I'm not a boss. God, I'm not a boss. God, I'm not a boss. God, I'm not a boss. God, I'm not a boss. God, I'm not a boss. God, I'm not a boss. God, I'm not a boss. God, I'm not a boss. God, I'm not a boss. God, I'm not a boss. God, I'm not a boss. God, I'm not a boss. God, I'm not a boss. God, I'm not a boss. God, I'm not a boss. God, I'm not a boss. God, I'm not a boss. God, I'm not a boss. God, I'm not a boss. God, I'm not a boss. God, I'm not a boss. God, I'm not a boss. God, I'm not a boss. God, I'm not a boss. God, I'm not a boss. God, I'm not a boss. God, I'm not a boss. God, I'm not a boss. God, I'm not a boss. God, I'm not a boss. God, I'm not a boss. God, I'm not a boss. God, I'm not a boss. God, I'm not a boss. God, I'm not a boss. God, I'm not a boss. God, I'm not a boss. God, I'm not a boss. God, I'm not a boss. God, I'm not a boss. God, I'm not a boss. God, I'm not a boss. God, I'm not a boss. 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

one in Oya Tumana. 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

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Also, Odu Abusa dear tune and Numa. We're Tinini and a cough was now my chin will be a mopa. Nano, Joseph, the

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I win a man, a beer, some fun of a for the so her crabbing. I'm done, and I suffer a chin, dear Kunkun and Munyam.

0: Gopa, wait you, Sufrewati. We walk on a swaddy at the amount. Masterpiece of music, classical one by all standards. Daughters, Glory Jesus, the Cordis, for what some two already in him. Nano pay, why not do us a motun in him? Was a motuni pay any
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0: when I would do come my channel. 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A sister, but I couldn't do come a channel of you. 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I don't pay a bear to another Kamati. Do come on to do Minuaba. 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I want some crying crowd and I bought the rule. Oh, a human more. Oh, a fear. Catch us in any pebbia near the uncommon channel. Yeah, send two bed cry a coy and all. Me only say, oh, when the pebble are doing commercial. Soon, soon, I say, oh, be an answer to me, take a common sam. And put, try to cry me out here, just say, yeah, you look crowded, you know. And why I know, I want to.

Bayama Dodo. And a penny go point your mamma tea for. Upon your bibella Kumaswadi, say Makuma could do na opa. Baku here power in your mouth and Kuna can want to enchant a cacra. When we saw a yama and a double consumer, Unyayo Bakuano and Wanyama. And that day I am a crada. And that day I am Kosipon crada. And that day I am Kosiminka crada. And that day I am Kosiska crada. Consider for a day. About how much in a number pounds, Simama, come, come, come, come, come, come, come, come, come, come, come, come, come, come, come, come, come, come, come, come, come, come, come, come, come, come, come, come, come, come, come, come, come, come, come, come, come, come, come, come, come, come, come, come, come, come, come, come, come, come, come, come, come, come, mean and a boachi Adamika Kwame NBY for sure. Or DJ Gaz the Mizzija. A very good morning to you all.

0: Tebono and Sia, the Conusulum, don't say news. The news, the Conusulum, an open and Sia Cassabon, the Ababa Somopa,
1: and
0: white wine. 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My family were falling for Crawford in Amunachio. As I soon you come on. I ain't find out quite solid here. 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I don't mind performing Quacha. 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

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Police of Pain out there, Safari Trinity. A believer's hope, assemblies of God. Don't say God. Don't say yes, yes, yes, for General's for us. Say God. God, don't say God.

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Because you come as on. Because you're my wife, want to say. Because you're my money, you know. Pentecostal Palace Church. BPC for short. Offer by a coffee war. Yes, I want a yes of war. Oh, no, no, no, condo in Yamia. Fano di Biaba. Mitch, I mean, you and Mr. Paul of Warpaul. I call him coffee war. Oh, yeah. The frame in your pay, the young person if you ever count. One per adjective, you say, oh, dear frame, Cressipon. That made the mula, Cressipon shall. If you were a Tigo Janshan, a job one was on a making. Oba Pata, a very good morning to you, Cressa Sundu coming on a bed. Pentecostal Palace Church for long. 1 is open. See for my walking distance. In bare 5 minutes, man, until I could do. And I will see a blessing so I see your walking distance. Open until 7 and I watch you open until I could have some 5 minutes. No, do. Oh, you'll be a sub-sabbat on until 7 more form. I said, yeah, quite you look like that. I said, over for Tassi, you are him a Bruni crew. I was a yes, someone who could have a nano pay so born upon Uncuna and Solomay. I saw you. Prophetess.

Nchia tele. 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Aba, good morning to you.

I call you Sir the Bronzy. They call you Papa Bronzy. They call you Udini Dawson. Udini Dawson. Baba, me check you what? I say, what's also check me, Papa? Me buy NGFM. Me no move, put him, put da. You walk away, me name the da. Or maybe I'm the Facebook on the me name tun tun. Ani ya ya juma. 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Naka me phone a belly. Belly, I'm going here. Ah, say Bronzy in here. Nana, now we're here. Hey, then pa, dear, and then here. The roses are messy, no. Me die, cause you put me die. And I say Bronzy flower. The dumb is them. The dollars will grab a soup. Papa, you're a shell. You're a shell, what is it? Oh, Papa, the doctor, I'm going to go. I said, oh, young Queen Yosu. You're quite heavy. Oh, no, offer home bay. What to call your dear in advance? Said the Bronzy. Mr. Kofia Champon, good morning to you. Eli Baba Dan Kambali. Don the summer. Good morning. I guess you're doing good. And to you, the Encyclomanian. Encyclomanian. Hey, sister, I'm Anzako. Maybe you're down, what? Check out, sir. And I met you if you come and pay for now. When is the home to Mukwen say that? And I'm watching the man, what Joe? My job. Don't mind me. It's 30 minutes inside 5 o'clock in the morning. Cha Angel, my phone, you know. If you're paying for so be seeming, get to what I'm saying, and I'm watching. I'm a proper fiasco. I know some for you, leader.

We need this person. For my minister, over there somewhere. Yeah, what are somewhere? One of the gentlemen, the Pona Sempawa Manusimu. I'm for the Pelcrum when be a solitaire. Ghana! Ghana! You know, I'm the power. I do feel what you know. I'm pay a big rapper. So, because bad and wicked leaders, some of them they are too wicked. So, man, and say, manager, Padia, the PBA, you are not a man, you're a mompire, and for more man, you're either with you, you're a fake. Man, I'm to excavators and businessmen. I'm the man called you for man the site. The coachia near Chesa and Crofony Jai, Yavim Pay at the four Casifono. Called you over Benny Bitma to excavator bear 10 billion and I'm across some of the above for me. Or 1 billion. Yem fan of current now, my gun and ye. And umudian owner South Africa for Timode, me who's umutimodio. Who's almost shared? I mean, leaders say near the ones that assumes you, mummy. I knew a cover on Bayana, me of your mamma saw Bayana, a pack a crack crab on our page, mamma. And to say bit my page, mamma, any pie and a man for an anam crumabasa, bachelor, you mind. Yen ye may. We need this system, we need PP system. We are a Ghana hodo. We are a Ghana. We are not Ghana and Chen PP. We are not Ghana and Chen DC. We are not Sana Oman B. Ghana and Kentu Kango baby. We have all the natural resources. Your gold, your diamond, your bauxite. You are Pokuma buffoon, you in a match and a full class. Say a quay in a solid in a month for months. For Monkan change, I'm watching.

0: say never were blind. 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

0: One a evangelist akosinya ko musi adanse die adanse die nkoma mia mi senior mos wo pata se eye menu akosipon anse onua ba ko no bra panyini eh ma two pozo akosipon na okura oyo somo boy no toda na o gaga bra panyini o pata se
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0: Wama Bempa Bibi Mr. Me a Bibi, the Bernard Watch, your paradia Jamana Kao, the Yadam Nakao, Wama Bempa. AK, Mr. Ade, Adam Nunkum, Emma, now what is I? You say, Yamia Domoyapa, Banana Pabadia Dancy, what is Mr. Wama Bempa. A.K.A. Sade, A.K.A. 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Showman,
2: Boas,
0: Osto, Ewo, Dr. Mensa Ope, Munkotoni Mabapenfinu Wate, Edi Adi Akwano Tontongra, Enyeme Pia Esi Nigeria Fosto, No, Okwa Makwini Abinyo, Mr. Buama Bempa. 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
3: war.
0: Dr. Mensa Ope. Open him of Biato, Kora, Benyabiato, Bibia, and Kokamapama. Only a feeding Fiada. Why is a Ben Jacobuno? Ben, good morning. Otunuman and near Samiami Papa be a Ebenezer Dako Yado. My age man open open myself said, Yena, Barcelona for your share. I want to hear your commentary style. That I'm your sports commentary. One more Jayakra. Good morning. It's your Barcelona in the Abre. 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
3: ba so usu acha
0: mi apa ine kwasi ponwa the royal reporter so that as your securities are concerned about we are no me no ko pem said no na be bo bre de one wa na hwe bo ma ene che kure on ye na de ba ma mi ti opa ine e a si che kure e de pa na be ba ene de
4: ene food and drugs authority penyim pa o sa ba beto so last week no, I see.
0: Okay.
4: Any becan, vat ye can drugs in the pee, nua hoodwa, ba o maimu, ya jiatun, yen tumun. Tramado, what shame will reveal his secret, we say. Dear omukra jiatumuno, a 100 milligrams, but a barber 250.
0: Hey,
4: I'm on for the fuck with Trans.
0: I said, you know, oh, yeah, we put an hour now, you
4: angel
0: behind the scene. Flew near Obano or South Africa. You mean you are so Yanano Casana Quantas and
4: Mebra Bondino, Mebra Bondin, Bapenin and the Casa South Africa.
0: Oh, wow,
4: yes,
0: Ura Buama Bempa.
4: Yes, and the Bapenny,
0: I see.
4: A friend
0: is there, Iki are there.
4: Aye, in tea, the Bapenny and Annecasa.
0: Oh, boy, I want to see you grow in Dinkumuyi.
4: Yes, or Tradio.
0: Oh, so on the
4: one was all my baby.
0: I saw no baby or one of you says. And I'm saying, I see now church a master won't be all kind of different. Okay, yes. Namse, I see. If you are content, you didn't come or something, pay for your TV. So,
4: sir,
0: so now I want to 2 months away for this soon. Tumba, so within this week, and I watch every frontier, plenty before bear fry enough for your TV. So, you're a 2 months. You're born engineer, born in Greece now for a month for me, sir.
4: Inti, Food and Drugs Authority, or more penny pa, Shanty Regional Boss, ha, or ba. Na wabetuwa so enuane sem nuane ye die die aspa ye die
0: okay
4: ba bia ye enuane
0: ba bia ye
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0: shu ma me suma gakra eni die kwa robo ne mama wati
4: ma
0: robo ne mama ya robo ne mama ne miyana miyana pa oh miyana miyana this guy miyana a special request. 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My boy, Miss Abobio. So for Ima, two are in it. Of Ima, Memoachin and Ope. Mentia.
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0: 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Yadia Bernardo Crofacha or Butuasiama. 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

0: Now, see, I'm born Ghana, my Adishimai. 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
2: 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Nga ba anko parliament. Ene ba ku kwa do be so ye mapeni da. Ene onko parliament. O sai na onso So, I didn't show. So, I knew I want dear. Sir, I hope we'll be back. Oh, Bremen, I see no buyer. and in a video also in the parliament, you know, I dear. I pass it being India, yes, Reno. So, oh, yeah, servants of God, ni Amapa. Well, because I say, Brian, you know, as a servant of God for almost say, yeah, sorry, yeah, Miasi. Yeah, yeah, Mosada, and that is said. Oh, no, Obe, I said, Trevenant, you know. I bear brow or my, you know. I do about coming to myself.
1: Angel.
2: 2 minutes.
0: Coffer by Emma 7 days. Theocratic World Congregation, Dr. Kamel Agbalonyo Ono Ena Yetin Kana Owe no my manonso and semi any asoremano say no monso ejeno efa no yenti omunsu semamukanye.
3: Say nyakupo anam waswama woma pasi sabili. I can't watch us and say and you can say Bema ni Bema and I say Obani Obabede Beda Echiwa de Incasitino. Well be sadina I was said a yekun. 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
6: Your friend hear loss and I hearing loss. I'm a Sabio, a cassette child of Frank Crampa, when you need the infant on Pom, 2 minutes on say. If Pom, my enough swamp at all, but say, you so of food that genuine was exaggerating, yeara, or 2 months of Frank yet a man, ma, or 2 months of Crampa, 2 minutes
5: on
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0: Joe. 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
0: 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We're quoting how was he say. We're quoting how was he proper thank you to. No. A here far and a free a buyer. One am so at two four at the cocoa bo abase. 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What do any etchem our Bosha FM, our filthy man temnumoa? 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
10: The South African Police Service is aware of reports regarding planned anti-immigration protests. and shutdown action scheduled for 30 June 2026. We want to make it absolutely clear, no individual or group has the right to intimidate, attack, threaten, or unlawfully target any person because they are foreign nationals. South Africa is a constitutional democracy governed by law and not by mob justice. To every citizen planning to participate, in unlawful marches, violence, destruction, harassment, or xenophobic attacks, be warned, the South African Police Service will maintain law and order. Any person found engaging in criminal activities, violence, intimidation, destruction of property, or attacks on foreign nationals will face immediate arrest and prosecution according to the laws of the Republic of South Africa. We urge all residents to remain calm and stay away from unlawful gatherings or actions that may endanger lives and communities. The foreigners contribute to our economy, our communities, and our society. No one should take the law into their own hands. The responsibility.
0: And the prosipanyin power of South Africa, so Upia, and then I just say, what the Emrano air shining sem, and just sa, omunu bed dinin yun yun yun. Na, the enanam, Ghana bevon 10 times with the end of the year, and fan to jar, Nelsono.

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2: free young Kumochi train, I say. Professor Mokwaba.
3: Ya Jamura.
2: Baba, no upum, et say.
3: Jesus Christo da Roma.
2: Yeda Jesus Christo as a pa. We can send any moment to say that be with this, you know.
3: Oh, yes.
2: I saw let to say.
3: Bia come up.
2: Bia come up. Pentecost for you now, yeah.
3: Oh, Bia,
2: good. Baba, you're called into you.
3: You are not paying me the chai free of Shrumusro. 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At your phone, you know, with Jesus Christo Demo.
2: Amen.
3: Between the elder Isaac Owusu and son, the Padrona from Mr. O. Menya so far, Matthias, sorry, Debbie. 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Na sana no. Angel Curl Insecticides. Dr. Edi Abed Joshua. 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Ye kamfosa edrui amount. And I'm Dr. Koku was saying Sasuna Abba, Doctor Anope Yamin Shrao. Michaya Mami or Bay Abram Pama Anope Mama Wene Abushani Anope Michamu Yusudimu. 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
3: 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Sa wo ye analysis. 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
0: Making chaos and can for a woman. 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
0: Hallelujah.
3: And when I show for being chiremuye, was say, she shall what them with the awasro, baby, I'm your boy, and the daughter boy, and then can't, and the way, and say, and no one's seven, I'm present, walking. 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
0: Hallelujah.
3: Menkasa ubobrang yet. No. Ya ya bobby, you go soup bobby, you pebby account. What you say? 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This one was in your hand, say, I dine or will be a commercial and crying. I brought you a crowd or die or home. Now, so no homo dine once in a year, once yes in a year, once yes in a 2 year. 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
3: Be a wood in a Japadia Dari Yere. 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What do you say? I'll not pay you or Solomon Abishow.
2: Amen.
3: Praise the Lord.
0: Hallelujah. 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
0: 20.
3: 20. 20 verse 20.
0: Nami no me who or bram me bro.
3: Ecclesiastes chapter 2 verse 20. 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
0: Make kind of verse 21.
3: Uh-huh.
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0: Hallelujah.
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3: 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We are seeing the end of the question. Now, spiritual rabbi, the end of the day, or be to be very zen, see how dear your new Christo Bertrand Febor. Praise God.
2: Hallelujah.
3: Merci, sir. Merci, sir, Madame Moody. was so. And no pay messy show, my demo di was so. And what do you funny ho? And what I get one ho? And no pay messy show, my demo di was so. Papa, who's seen the paddy young? And no pay, and no dear, Dr. Water, maybe. Ube jaho. But heaven, the only dear. Babo de sa ya ni Christo Bethlehem Felicia da pem. English Babo require come and yamade or say thousands of years. Yes. Thousands are the SS also. I am multiple thousands.
2: Yeah.
3: Praise the Lord.
0: Hallelujah.
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0: every say,
3: say,
0: I thought
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2: What
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3: Edina, only papa ya, or benya, one in nine, and now come on, mood that drink. 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
2: because you're tussle.
3: No, Savo, Nan, so, but Tom Ribino, with Jabo. 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Student mattress. 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So, Bagamaka, Sam. 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No, I bomb my dear to plot or busy dying. I was your fiasa, mine. 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No one numbs room. 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Praise the Lord.
2: Hallelujah.
3: No, what bread? Oh, beating the yin in a match, it will be em. I wake up at the empty. 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Do you bid to be influenced some? The obedient shino and whom would you heaven? Praise God.
2: Hallelujah.
3: Man, heaven, your number one priority Jesus. 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Me, I both will be Abishamino. 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Abisham is a quane back. Jesus Christ, this year, ne back. 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Me, tell President Awoba. I'm not paying my wood, the Sammy.
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3: Praise God.
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2: Na we are.
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2: Ko we na ku.
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3: no. Wo su sane ma nyina kura ye ahuhudia. Praise the Lord.
0: Hallelujah.
3: And I do bona wada no no again.
2: Adia chiamaya day.
3: And yes, one of you, or scatter bank, or a duma. Now, so, come on 56 so be India 12 and Papa Dino, Debbie.
2: October, take on Tonam.
3: Ah! Aquabi was mommy bones. Bones in the free.
2: See, as I see, no.
3: As I see, Gusso. Nan yam bokur. Bra, make us say, that's why, yeah. Who will be your next of king? Solomon, we are singing in a Bible and say, we are in your fortune, we are. And so on, no, and the trust on the same way. Solomon, yes. What do you treat the powerful? Or can I add in a word to do you not to the powerful? What did I say? And he said, a year man who I brought what a mass 700 now. Think over to your fool. And we are young guy, we are 2 billion the bank. What to quarrel with them? And then, this guy is my night beauty, and I love him here, and meet him here. Wa brosu a wa unu so nu obi bawo
2: won hwe no
3: e ma pesu won fa so akobi sa na Solomon kobi sa no won e tu ye fo no ko de kobi sa no owie no ka wie no si ni nyina so ye ehuhu de
2: ya o vanity
3: wa mu olumai olumai sister yes ako fam bra 24 years do jiju sika die wa mu di boss fa sika so yo
2: jine ne mpena kodi
3: wow masa e ya huhu de. Praise the Lord.
4: Hallelujah.
3: Jesus Christ. Baby, I will be at your so amen.
4: Amen.
3: And I'll be pretty be all. Hello, FM. Me pretty now, no bit I say, amen. When did you want to do this? Where's in the Bible?
2: This is a amen.
3: Praise the Lord.
2: Hallelujah.
3: Ecclesiastes chapter 2, verse 24.
0: Bibi pebiara na homa onipa, sene se obedi dina wanum. Now I'm on a kira and hunu at the pane brenum.
3: What yes ye? Bibi papa bia ni homa. And ye drop a bia. A gumana wa brenyan wankasa. 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
2: Now we dien ye fe.
3: Now we dien ye fe. A turba bia tata to papa bisha. 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A turba bia wo mammy and umi and son of fanum. 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
2: Tina,
3: and you have to phone call a tenner baby. What did I say? Cope baby, I do fly rice, the cocoa, what the amau yere, what the yamauma, and Quarade ba, or Mokuma toa, we yam. Debia, my name and Sanya Pam near the Bacotacola Fuso. I cry Yakosoque Baba Ui. And so we are, Guma. 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
2: do fa nko ye papa nkae
3: we say
2: do be fa nko nkae papa asankae
3: mo
2: kwasi ampenyi ni bi sebe
3: praise the Lord eh yes abi twalo monke wa fa sebe ando.
2: I'm paying for it.
3: Draso?
0: Yen so.
3: Well, so.
0: Mahunu say, young coupon semna e free.
3: Sadia mano. I may make a say, Druba bina bra. 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Say, young coupon sem any free.
2: Wow.
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0: Hallelujah.
3: And obey. Me come for heaven, the amount. 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
3: 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Isaiah chapter 5 verse 14.
0: Making ka Isaiah chapter 5 verse 14.
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2: When you're junction, you're a crop, baby.
3: When you're a crop, baby. 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
0: Now, aha, ne numbaya.
3: As some man dwell first in a numusha. 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
0: Now, Yerusalem, and when you're fawning, ni padomne 1 hour, one in
3: Yerusalem, what can Yerusalem, and when you're four? What are the four ministers and peace? 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
3: 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Wain abeshu wachi Mr. Businessman. Wain abeshu wachi farmer. Wine about what but so what the case yes you watch it sir and you're there la as I see so the major ho and the BCC heaven so I'm a man one heaven the end you see I would the man ho what would you wire well or didn't you shouldn't be what you're mad down where were her will be a some of my question board well no I know yeah yeah no need to wait what about call no mom will I be to my yeah Edi wuse su buse e ya miyame dia. 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
2: Amen.
3: Anisi obe yedai. 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
2: Hallelujah.
3: Mema wa sofu binye jo usho wafo diye biya ubonti. 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
2: Wajapadie kasiye.
3: Wajapadie kasiye nunumbo. Everlasting property, a Japanese chat war, and he said, Nippa be wound over heaven. As I see, so there, what do you hope as is here? I'm a TA. Next 50 years, not that year. 50 years coming.
2: Debbie,
3: me yet day, me call,
2: me cranam in Yeshua, Samus,
3: me help up with funeral. Why, dear?
2: Dear young cross, I want you to turn your man, maybe do many.
3: You ever do many? And only as I'm no. We do it. Now no pay.
2: Jesus.
3: Make up for heaven amount.
2: Jesus.
3: Make up for heaven at the amount.
2: Amen.
3: Papa would hear me, mommy would hear me, or software would hear me. And no pay me come for heaven amount.
2: Jesus.
3: Bible they say. So when you pay who, no one go heaven or pump back crown of us or attend any pan. Who will be your next of kin? A bravo brand wine at the beginning. So I need that's what said. Messias, you're my cheek. Send me qua heaven. I had the end of the Uber Dama no, you know. Solomon said, no, so a Yahoo, dear. Heaven, dear, you know, who, dear? What did I say? Doctor, Dati, Emribi Marano, FM Weno, Neobidia.
2: Oh, yeah.
3: Utraya, ya, Edino, no, Brandino, Angel FM, Angel Broadcasting Company, no, Nippon Babaro Powers, no, the Indian Bertosu.
2: It was a frequency credit at Tom.
3: Ah, more.
2: Be at in Toby, be at
3: more. Mo, papa be a bread at a proto day in dollars. Owu ye ne ma beton.
2: Fofo. Ye din se mu no.
3: O din se mu no. Na na no pay who will be your next of kin. Anope urade shrawo.
2: Amen.
3: Na won kan ho.
2: Amen.
3: Ye mfa frafo nipa say ma me mfa 10 wate.
2: Eh 15 kwa me ne.
3: Mo.
2: Time ne bi wo.
3: Mo.
2: Ye das. We be 7 be 40.
3: Mo.
2: Determine be
3: mo.
2: Yeah, me
3: heard. Eh ye fa nipa 15.
2: Aye, yeah,
3: it's 0246.
2: Boy,
3: be afraid. We're moving in a soda.
2: But how do boy be afraid?
3: 0246 677 566 566 and a 050 250 266 77 Pentecost for us, my friends, media.
2: Oh, yes, let you my protocol.
3: Almost almost flew it out.
2: And I say, Professor, I say, hello, good morning. So, we didn't have a free friend of pay. Hello? To me, engineer, so 0246 677. Hello, good morning.
4: Good morning.
2: Bedofo, we didn't have a free friend of pay.
4: My patch,
2: Amen.
4: Amen.
2: Amen.
4: Amen.
2: 0246 677 566 0246 677 566 So, to my friend, your father for me, do back. Hello. Good morning.
5: Good morning. Papa, praise God.
2: Hallelujah.
5: Papa, I told you,
2: Hello. Yes, sir. Hey, young God.
5: Papa, I'm from Atunga.
2: Atunga, Papa.
5: Papa. And if I want to draw attention, I might have you join a break with me soon. Nipa, you know, if you heard your song, I put one here, you're watching. The airplane has a season, you be jaho.
2: At the Jinja, them, the Mianam van the Vobacano. Oh, and so are the musica nasana. Hello, good morning.
6: Good morning.
2: Boss, would you never be afraid of your pay?
6: Honorable Daniel Kofia Jacumini, Midwell Dujuani.
2: Yeah, Bemaba, no problem is I.
6: I'm yard more work or not watch it. If you meet over here, or Sophoketua.
2: Oh,
6: but you mean Canada, you're Sophoketua, as you say, or running
2: power. Oh, is your honor, so would you know, Jacquemu, Jacquemu, but take over.
6: Wana moji jaso fofona babana omodiense mpa no breye
2: kwase mpa
6: na we ni die professor na dey gabe bona baso
2: eh professor musu maji atum sade me kan no
6: aha
3: me dawase die di kan
6: cause babo no ye kan kan bi die na so aya na in te ntwe kwate ni ya kan o da die hwe mu yo ana professor die na ye di
2: player
6: na Hello, good morning. Hello, good morning. Hello, good morning. Safra for Flubi, why? I'm saying, network, you know, start. Hello, good morning.
7: Hello, good morning.
2: But you didn't have a friend of pay.
7: I'm going from Casper City.
2: Ain't you open case here? Hello, Akwetia, Jina Ye. Hello, good morning.
8: Good morning.
2: Boss, would you baby have free friend of pay?
8: Book me, make us every Friday.
2: Friday, man, point and Friday, my interior.
8: I don't see the thing I'm going to say. So now, as the student, I'm going to say. Now, Bussu, you see the first seminal, maybe a seminal, which for a month.
2: Is it lunch? That's why she sent me to report. Hello, good morning.
9: Hello.
2: But you didn't have your free friend of Bay?
9: I play
2: a CMO emos, and I said, I'm going to go to my branch. Can you say, Mammy? A friend, you bit my own nickname. Name would deem you out for the man, you would deem the why. Yanko is yandi ba.
9: Me chia da na no pay se odi kunya me asem abre ya na no pay. Ye me kan chire ubi a uti ya da se obe fa asem no ede ya na nte se ne abrabo no ede simiye.
2: Na me e chira o. Azeko usu ansa company limited cement baba pavi eda o Mr. O Professor, oh! Ready, you mean this one time? Is it 2466-77566? Is it 2466-77566? Also, bit my friend, now so about my man, so be Eddie Amepa. Also, bit my friend, now about so Eddie Amame. And also, bit me a friend, now about so Yugoswa FF. Boss, Catavodiano. Now, Ubiso Emla, so be MIM. 0246. Hello, good morning. It's very bad. Tom Free, ready to mama. Hello.
10: Good morning. What am I talking about?
2: Like you have been my vigor.
10: I'm going to say,
2: Hello, good morning.
11: Hello, good morning.
2: And I would never be afraid of you. I'm supposed to move forward by every room I bend day. Pentagon phone, so you over the bar, anyway.
12: Yeah,
2: well,
12: Hello, Miss Ho, good morning.
13: Morning.
12: Miss Ho, Yamada.
13: Amen.
12: I am wonderful. I got Puku.
13: Who is he?
12: Aye.
13: Mo.
12: Miss Ho, sir, what can I say? I got nothing to do with the American for what's up,
2: Professor.
10: Amen.
3: Amen. Amen. Amen. Oh, Jesus.
10: Amen.
3: Amen.
2: Baja Udini baby of Finano Pay.
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3: na anopa I mechia etiefo nyina wo Yesu Kristo di mu mechia ma apostle osma fo ya ejei kwaten one na yirema ma Bridget na machia mia me sofo osofo belefo yale ene na yire mama Madeline anopa I mechia omo

0: said the bear, then I hear bear, no, do you know, bishim.
1: All right.
0: Now, on your own,
1: so kind of a preaching.
0: Yeah. Yeah.
1: I see. Now, this time, all gospel musicians are doing a mobile.
0: Pachon.
1: Or me, I don't know what saying.
0: Pachon. Or me, come home six.
1: Wanka, I'm a musician.
0: Pachon.
1: Oh, really?
0: Yes.
1: Mami a cappella. Mami a cappella, this is here, and I'm very finished. Because, oh, boy, so they said they move, so they do it. I'm saying, engineer, girl, this is Osivia, no, I've been very fine, pal. It's Mami Bibi Kaka, I'm right there.
0: Oh, God.
1: Yeah, just pour out something. Let me see.
0: Number
1: crap. Oh, the obey beer. And I said, obey high life, Anna. Obey high life, Anna.
0: Yeah, slow worship song. Yeah.
1: Really?
0: Yeah,
1: okay, come back, I'm right there.

0: Whoa,
1: me say, said you see two no. You need filter beer. Yet, it is said you are called compose your studio. Now they are my say, yenye day, ye enjoy.
0: Yeah,
1: indeed, all voice.
0: Yeah,
1: all voice. All voice. So, yes, okay, I jump to four no home. No more can hear one and one. Ebe Meji, Ama, you see, Niaji, Ewo, Baptist Church.
0: Omo County, Ohima Perez.
1: Ahima Perez, yeah.
0: She's one of the fastest gospel artists, Ewo Kumasi.
1: So, I don't know, live CC, our Angel 96.1, right?
0: Pacha.
1: Yeah. Angel FM Kumasi 96.1. Ye streaming CCR on Facebook. That's what CCR. Just a kuku damfo anya sem get to akwa. So yes, continue my brother.
0: Ahima Perez said I'm a kind of.
1: Sure.
0: Benistar. Mm-hmm. Benistar also Frank Mensah Jr.
1: Sure.
0: And Asafu Juju and my mother Ken Maria.
1: Yeah. Anya sem get to akwa. Omo omugu su nyina so ye pabne pabne fo a omo omo mi to fo mo a. Anya sem get to akwa. I see. Now I say it's gonna request. Wait 2 years now, weba. Wait 2 years now, weba. So, how is it span? Most starting a time band, maybe any time band.
0: Patch of 4 p.m. to baby. I'm copying the kwakuju.
1: Whoa.
0: Yenche.
1: Monche danche.
0: Yeah.
1: Any general ni eko have on that faithful day. Yeah.
0: Having fun in the house of God, Holy Ghost party.
1: I see.
0: Yeah.
1: Have you incurred cost doing this?
0: Ain't easy.
1: Babo kakaka. Skako form.
0: Kenyo mako.
1: Oh, say me aware say me aware say. Oh, fane Mr. Jekum, right?
0: Mr. Yeboah.
1: Sorry, Mr. Yeboah. Eh, Mazin. Our turn spare pass. Mr. Yeboah. Eti me sure say. I carry the wetu wetu ni ni na. Tiskali any problem.
0: Oh,
1: because some finances ni de. Wow, finances bi biya.
0: Oh, yeah, but unsay yes. Why in the part? Since in the part there, what you say? Why in the part?
1: Sure.
0: Me dan as the part, Mr. Yeboah there. My channel.
1: When say we ardent listener to Angel FM.
0: Pacha, yeah.
1: 247. Ni radio, edaha. Obi oba show you so, and aso oba konsu ye ni mbiya so, ebo ni di.
0: Pacha,
1: yeah. Inti definitely, wo fa, wo ha, wo nyira yi kwa, waba fi. Inti miya sure say, wa finance bi biya.
0: Yeah.
1: So I tell you.
0: I'll tell you, Mr. Yeboah.
1: Definitely. Inti ye ti me jini fi.
0: You say no, hain.
1: So yes, how did you finance it?
0: Yeah, me say I did am here. So yeah, savings kakra before. So me started publicity in early this year.
1: Right.
0: And I'm releasing the anticipation flyer. And before that, you know, so now yeah, creating awareness kakra on social media and so.
1: That's right.
0: Yeah, soliciting for fans kakra, sponsorships kakra.
1: Okay.
0: Yeah.
1: Okay. Okay, okay, that's fine. Now, other folks who are with you, Angel FM 96.1. Now, me and Abema, Abe Kaminsa, it will feel here. Yeah, you train a programmer, a more day, a bar, a war, Ashtown Baptist Church, a Nampa, a knee. Shall say, no, know what can't I am to phobia bring up boom? I'm a never say, or more my niaji, or more tunyum na, a pija, yankopon, or now I told a program needing a spinos. Is that so?
0: Yeah, a pinos.
1: A pinos, yeah, a pinos atmosphere. A fourth edition cra. Na mini abema, I will feel her, I don't know, education come up. Na yeah, the uncommon, you know, a baby, ye cra. Na is there anything out for you say young kaya or the back home night?
0: Yeah,
1: rap here.
0: Meda, nyankopon wase.
1: Sure.
0: So already I'm a show.

0: program, me nkase she o.
1: Definitely.
0: Our program na is successful.
1: Sure.
0: And I mean so other me so for penny, Reverend Simon Irenchi. As he say we open the door say you host the program we here on Asher and master man na. And my wonderful team I mean omo here ejuma. Yeah, and the Kumasi gospel bloggers. Me kasi me body in a favor Hives, Bezara, SKB, Gentle the blogger, Review Hives, me the BBC. All
1: so right. All right.
0: It's promote jume de amame. And okay. my parents.
1: Okay.
0: My parents. I can't say this without mentioning my parents.
1: All right.
0: And my team. The team so I'm in your more age, man. My sister I'm in the bar studio.
1: Definitely.
0: Yeah, she came all the way from Tema to support.
1: Oh, fine. So, my idea. Yeah. Ne also for you. Listen, oh, so
0: crash.
1: Oh, yeah, fanboy. What's sister, right?
0: Ah, my sister.
1: Biological.
0: Yeah, no, yeah, kind of biological.
1: Okay, cool. You know, I'm a
0: fanboy.
1: Oh, yeah. So, with the attendance, does it come with an entrance fee?
0: No, no, bar,
1: which you are BB and Sandor Room?
0: A free.
1: Yes. Into Obia to me, baby.
0: Yes. A free.
1: Obia, I'm ready.
0: Obia.
1: So 4 p.m.
0: 4 p.m.
1: Maybe ten anymore. I come and out to so I enjoy a show. No.
0: Open your case here. 4 p.m.
1: I'm gonna be there.
0: Sure. Open your machine.
1: Ain't no. Sorry, kra na. Social media accounts be a bit in there to join now. Some man for be follow. I know more follow now.
0: On TikTok near the Gospel Factor.
1: Sure, Gospel Factor.
0: Yeah,
1: I see.
0: And Instagram, so yeah, the Gospel Factor.
1: Okay.
0: Yeah, Facebook. Yeah, me doing Jemfi Prince.
1: Right.
0: Raw.
1: Right.
0: Jemfi Prince. Daniel Raw. And spelling R O H R.
1: Okay.
0: R O H R. And one last thing, Camille.
1: R O H R. Yeah. I see Raw.
0: Raw.
1: Raw.
0: Yeah.
1: Oh, okay. Yeah. Is and it DJ thing. Raw? And I'm rolling like a lion.
0: Yeah. Boom, say that.
1: Oh, really?
0: Yeah.
1: So you're a lion?
0: Yeah, I'm a lion.
1: Definitely. Yeah, your voice in the crotch.
0: I'm a lion in disguise.
1: Oh, sure.
0: And I made that. One last time, that chairman, Yeboah. Yeah, more from
1: Yeah, sure. Went to me, you know, Michiano, Mr. Yeboah. Yeah. Michiano.
0: I'm catching. Tell me, Bayan, so why'd you make your first?
1: Definitely.
0: Yeah, only thing I'm going
1: to say. All right. So, nice having you.
0: Sure.
1: You be share some other time.
0: Sure,
1: bro. Yeah, I know what I'm going to say.
0: Watch your brother.
1: All right.

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1: Number one.
2: 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Yourself, second the boy comrade. I'm listening to DJ Pablo. Yo, Pablo One, turn it up.

Ada fo ya bre no aye breaker. So yes, ye pegan yan coupon. We are to many dino. It's on say an area the last day in the month of May. And into a here see ye pegani dino. Sabre dia me kokra, me call. Me bre no aye breaker. Slide G, I a crowd or Timber Chipa was setting the machines in an area. The selections no be intact. It is Abre de Mammy Musukra, no, the last city jam, no Abre. Or did you more shamano? The last city jam, the one and only show that brings forth the best of songs and the best of interviews.

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Oh a director of your Teria me chache pa ye. 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I do watching Adenim Casper. I do watching Adenim Casper. Come on, Nana B, Adam Frel, and they all birthday. Mema, happy, happy, happy birthday. 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Netty say, was it Pablo? Maybe your twos, maybe I'll be your twos. 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
1: Slicey. DJ Sly G. Hey, on the where you talk?
0: Listen, I call a cookie jam. On the moon, the agent. Can't just nip it jam. 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

Delano, Nanso, Mayama Dena Shimano, Kanzo, Ameno, Pina Calado, Kanhum, and Yama Pina Kawano, Pando, one of them Hono, Yamanoa Hong Crawford, she ain't eating off on the chrono.

0: And this is Into Right 6.1 F and the last city child right here. And today's last Sunday of the month, Charlie. No, be easy now. Good morning, Ghana. Good morning, Sacrum. Taxi driver, truck driver, plug girl riders. Filling stations, I would rob baby beer, we should be a mobile beer quabba. Let me be something to say. I can't get a credit man in the next baby. You had it right, you bet my you. The man also has a little bit in SEC. It's a radio crook, not the next watch. I mean, you know, I am faster than man. Who to be faster than I saw that faster than man? When to be a quarter, so faster than man.
1: Oh, my niggas.
0: There's a girl, a moment, quarter, don't you want to go.

0: kwazore do so chemo mo kwazore boy sra bemba bu afu fana da da ma jumu sikadi uju sa adi so fi you want me yeah so so koto ade de bana nya nya ma ha you said you any at maza yeah face kan embre mu biem Walaska sa in the building. Walaska sa in the building. Now this is a you rock, Mister. What's that to say?
1: Oh, now sir, any on one car. Sabi, I want someone for team and kate.
0: I'm a team and kate, pa.
1: You can't into rock mixture once someone. I am not do doing any. Say, oh, I'm a team donor. I'm a Tom. I didn't know my no. I had the dead. Malaria, see me. I'm in Timindidi. Nami baby, I go go. Me wanna mean you know, I am ya. And ya angel rock mixer. And come in here.
0: Okay.
1: Answer man, why I didn't
0: buy. Why I didn't buy.
1: Me yari, I want him in Kenya. Angel rock.
0: Mr.
1: And I'm a wired in you.
0: And
1: tomorrow, I can't want to. And I won't go to

His name is Wallace Kasa, the blonde artist. I pay the new one there, but no more but turn on the rap or bayon. Nancy and an own fan, I could cram a bomb or their pain, you rock Mr. Mano. He said to San Anway, they pay. Then I remember TDO, ISSC, IFF, and the artist in the dorsal, and TLTB, I have a good studio, Bina, and I'm on a didinko.

0: and a big time of teeth in the building. His name is Poison. A teeth and he didn't do poison, Charlie. Because I'll go here near the Sansa Wallace and Social Cemetery. Joe Waddle in the building. Poison, talk to the mic for me. Talk to the mic. Poison, that's the
1: sign. I'm Yadon Bosch.
0: Energy, this. Talk to the mic. Talk to the mic for me now.
1: Director, energy, no.
0: Energy, no.
1: And
0: Andrew Rock, you be a robot.
1: Oh, no,
0: Chris. Yes, sir. Kai.

0: Joe in the building. Joe Waddle, talk to the mic for me now.
1: Yes, sir. Dear pan.
0: Joe Waddle.
1: Yes, sir.
0: What's the president to say? Call you on the patapai. Hey, I pet challenge me.

0: Into my custody of being Namasan, poison ending Kumo. Poison, that's the same. Yeah, Nadine Echo.
1: Director.
0: I'm a fool, like G, poison. Now, poison, the artist, I'm going for poison, you know, dude.
1: No cry poison dey
0: di. Eh dey I dey be be how poison. I dey talk for poison. I'm for be through.
1: Oh dabi.
0: Omo through. Na eh dey na poison as a chair say. Mami I'm for until. Dey want tea as.
1: Poison no yeah artist ya my dey. Upcoming artist.
0: Yeah.
1: It will be TD no cramp na and ma e ba no cra o timu say. I know she kakra.
0: Yeah. Okay so far mami be saw. What started music come many months ni and how many years ni and And that's any.
1: Music there, me started there about 20 years.
0: 20 years?
1: Yeah.
0: Ah, and I wish I had meant to within day.
1: Ah, no, correct. Once a Ghana, no. Say, we need to go for a year, Obre. Aha, me started here, Ache. TV treatment or cross, Abre, and I'm starting music. TV, I'm the Fabia, and I'm the Jagu, and I'm the tour.
0: Okay.
1: Aha, and I'm the choir driving.
0: Okay.
1: And to driving man, I must have back to music.
0: Okay. I'm off with boobies, music, I started music. Why music and I'll be so soon? Then no more be na. When you say, maybe I said, you know, I'll
1: Music, there, no credit. Me saying, you know, I manage you.
0: Okay.
1: Because now, my guy said, my name is sister, it took a call, baby.
0: Okay.
1: I'm okay, you know, I don't know, I don't know. Mm hmm. It's not me, I was a new people.
0: Okay.
1: And I'm painting. No more here, but me.
0: Okay.
1: Quartet.
0: That's what I want to say. Bobo, one no.
1: Yeah. Me tempo manachi.
0: Mm-hmm.
1: Na meeting you.
0: Okay.
1: Ha. Ti obo she share me ano muhu me. Ti tama muhu me no.
0: Mm-hmm.
1: Na fe no mo bato me no mo nse maira.
0: Okay.
1: Di kokro no. Na minim so.
0: Okay.
1: Na yenim so. Di omo twe me de e ba fie.
0: Mm-hmm.
1: E na omo se omo ma me de enko ba bia. And now, until you want a mere day, your birth year. To music, no, me did you want to start your school in an amateur?
0: Okay.
1: Music.
0: Are you a mom with Tronium and San Omato? And I say, oh, I want Tronium. And you know, when you rested, I beba. Well, ask us, I said, any one do you want Tronium? Or not to be so, Jaliana, and when I be running to
1: them. Ah,
0: could be a McNock cavity.
1: I know, Grammy, you'll be asking me, rest studio, and I said, And as a engineer and a man beat, I met me for money more.
0: Okay.
1: And I knew you were so met me for more. No, my jato, no, my kufia, qua control, no, my shin.
0: Okay.
1: No, my baby.
0: Okay. So far, my answer, and your son are there by promotion 2026 year.
1: 2026 year, new me, no, I'm a dear bam person me promotion.
0: And you know, first one, a friend saying,
1: first one, a friend, or do you?
0: Or do you?
1: Yeah.
0: Why, or do you?
1: Yes, no, so unya the power so don't yet.
0: Ah, odo yes, in
1: eh?
0: What's your be?
1: Eh,
0: Ugo Shano, eh?
1: Oh, Miss Yano, I asked. In Jeffrey,
0: there's only a man, Jeffrey, who's your man, boy. I will miss another social day because I'm off when you're
1: not. I was there, no. What told you, no, said there, we beat in China, what tear, but a bad day, Becaniano.
0: Okay.
1: A hunting same view of how you befriended Nidi Bashim, said there, Bayard Nipano tear. Ah, and you, dear, I was semi pity.
0: Okay.
1: And you, or no tea, no, none in your sweetie, and to be who said enough, you know. Now,
0: Mammy Freestyle, I will do it when I mentioned you in the minister who took 2 5. Mammy Freestyle, I can mention.
1: And you know, above of fra, them said this, them said that. Oh, sorry, yes.
0: Mm-hmm.
1: Uh-huh. But she loved me like that.
0: Mm-hmm.
1: Do you whoop a
0: energy.
1: Men's me penasem.
0: Energy now.
1: Or domin I don't know.
0: Uh-huh.
1: Men's me don't know domin.
0: Okay.
1: Obama no domme. Men's me don't know. Poison me demakuman yina man no.
0: Hey.
1: Menin don't say fishaman pono. Menin hey. Don't know ayamono emfono. 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
1: Odo, aha.
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1: wala na so o se ododa
2: odo afen ye gusu aye besia
1: basa yesterday you know ele ti o
2: ye besia
1: mate okay boys mama sambla o
0: boys
1: I know so second one so your friend is saying
0: ah I know see Sophia
1: Sophia yes everyone have na wobodin so Sophia no say otone say mama freestyle ba Sophia na miti mama freestyle ba Sophia
0: poison let's go let's go Sophia, eh, Sophia, eh, Sophia, eh, Sophia, eh, Minye ni denye, Minkana sembe, Mentono nyumbe, Sophia, Medono,
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0: 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Na so fo ya ku share wey.
1: Ah, so fire no dear no pet. 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
0: Mm.
1: Intimate say obi de so fire e ya nwuma na e ya me de. Example, I say na me so amete nwum bi.
0: Mm.
1: I said to Ojara ne boy. Aha, Sophia, who of
0: it?
1: Nay, I'm a depa. And take me 3 minutes. Sophia and the
0: idea. Not Sophia, so Pablo Boswa, but Sophia, Pablo, Doctor Pablo.
1: Aha, yeah.
0: Yes,
1: yeah. Metisse will be the Sophia, no yanuma. I said, be a be shame mu. I was
0: as a spirit baby room,
1: Bisa. I was a man cast a crammy coat to beat you.
0: Okay.
1: Enti jo ajara anyom no je sabra no kura na misua keteketeke
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0: eh yana ko abre
1: sabra na me bra e yusu 4 battery tip no bi enti wo ko afu ma na mitima kwa hyane dem ho
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0: fire
1: ha nti fire no dey din bia e yan dey free me collaborate
0: wow
1: ha nti me bet dani musician no na me say no idea e wo makuma m dia wase me yi to abonte na
0: yes
1: amount phone so there it
0: okay they say so fire and they say dey e da bontra ubia ba bia be fe bia so fire I want for show mo busa say ah na poison wo social media handles no infa na ba be panwe be see follower infa na handles no dey be follower
1: oh bo poison 123 wo benyam mo ba bia
0: wo bo poison 123
1: 123
0: okay
1: benyam TikTok Spotify
0: oh.
1: Audio Mac
0: wow
1: YouTube
0: wow
1: yeah
0: wow.
1: And boom
0: ba bia baby abe fa bia poison 123 okay o fans bi ti o bi show ofie o be so bo che obi wo bi o be so o dana se bia o beti ma che no
1: oh, I said that yeah. I said, me see moon chair, but I said my fans don't know. Yeah, door son.
0: Okay.
1: Mint me move mooding na bakubakon. And my fans fool ni na mede me dao masi. Titru Big Adams.
0: Mm-hmm.
1: Oh, Baba wo Musizungu.
0: Okay.
1: I said that yeah, I'm komano. And me impenyo fua omo yade.
0: Okay.
1: E dempa ibo temachi.
0: Wow. Oh, number be a show be cost over baby in Parabes, eh? When you may over say so mana.
1: Yeah, yeah.
0: Well, number be in Parabit, my fro, say beer, say poison, you mean? Pure be committee blind, my says so mana. Oh,
1: number
0: be a number. Okay, my any number.
1: 0249.
0: 0249.
1: 66.
0: 66.
1: 78.
0: 33.
1: 0249.
0: 0249.
1: 66.
0: 66.
1: 78.
0: 78. 33. Oh, I send me a back chat.
1: I said, Mamma, I can't talk to one. Say, yes, and also, oh, yeah, dear, my mom, and I'm teaching the amount for us by the back of our home. Because, oh, yeah, no. We'll be babu a bum, we'll be bashaw and crying. And he said, why don't you train ye? Nasa, we'll bum bua. If you had the yampasa or the oyano, Yamakra bubefu.
0: Okay.
1: And there was our shell holding. Now, dear, what there woke when you know what I get said by yano. Now, what didn't papa buy it? I tell
0: you.
1: Now, why? Yamen so de injira ba de
0: ebeba okay ba mko wala skansa ona obi wala skansa wasi mi obeka chira wala e mi se ni mi de wadi ya chira che
2: anyo to fo de de bia o so obi sa ni se owo do bi o e so onye nya odo anu ni so fire anu na anyo to fo na na de bia no o fe so mo de o ma jini bitia ma eh ne nyom ne e fine and you know, a jamopa, even only so fire cry, or your bar cry now. I said, Otenumna, or your bema cry, Otenumna, I'm make a home. And or your bema so I. Someone will send you a big comfort, don't you? So, oh, yeah, would ye ya? And on also be ya, we are more comfort, and you're near.
0: Okay.
2: And you're near, then I hit him so.
0: Okay.
2: Until again, I know I'm born again, and you'll be
0: so fire. No, no. Okay, person, you better say. I wait one second.
3: I think I'm done for me and say, Babamu, chief, and I'm through.
0: Mitchell Munina. Okay. Okay. Okay, you better ask. Mama call Studio Bibi and I'm in Joe Waddle. Joe Wade. Joe Casanet to say.
4: Yeah, we'll call up as
0: I want for a show, I'm for a show, Facebook Live, YouTube Live, Grace TV, Smart TV, Women and I FFA will fear or motion or come up. Okay. What's the same?
4: Joe Wade.
0: Hey. Musmu Diana go friend. We don't go for friend.
4: Dina and Joseph no.
0: Uh-huh. And I wait, no.
4: Usu.
0: Ah,
4: and Jewett.
0: Okay. Now I'm going to be Jewett, Jewett. Do you want?
4: Oh, my upcoming artist. I've been a member industry name. And you're not an idiot. You do want Bobo.
0: Okay.
4: Yeah, but that's all be. And you're not an idiot. I'm free and crab limb now. I'll be do see.
0: Okay.
4: And this is a moon here. And you're not an idiot.
0: Wow. That's what for my food business. I said, "Nana, we do a bubu, do a bubu." Said the poison candy. Poison now so old. I know Simus and 20 years ni.
4: Yeah.
0: It was when I say.
4: Oh, me, I don't know. Me, fancy me a woman. Ina, you be a Mr. Abu Beat.
0: Mhm. You say engineer.
4: Yeah.
0: Hey, wow.
4: Me, you a man Abu Beat.
0: Mhm.
4: Ana, ODB production Accra.
0: Okay.
4: Or mix, or master.
0: Okay.
4: Me ni nigga business. 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
0: Okay.
4: The beating the yani yeye. 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
0: Nama for bubisa. 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
0: Kijitia.
1: And you may not more akra.
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1: We started them a young single track. I'm akra. 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Hey, Kijitia.
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0: Pin them.
1: I don't know.
0: Let me freestyle about pin them na mention.
1: Pin them. Okay, Yanko. You see, they say they wanted this and that, but I change like this, like that. It they pin them ginger. Kaka jala ban call try Alabama. You go be like a Zafi call try street boy. Hey, Yaru Bani. Educated street boy. 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You go be like a Zafi call try street boy. Hey, Yaru Bani. Educated street boy, my fans they pay for Jewel Zamani.
0: Zamani no be what?

0: 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What did I say?
1: Pin them.
0: You go pin them from Ghana to Monaco straight.
1: Any way, any time I was on you.
0: Any way, no. Yeah. And maybe I'm a film. Oh, time I'm wearing Port Hills. I cry Port Hills. But I'm sure no man me film brand new at I'm today. Be there one day before. Send me blend no. Eddie, I remember oble. And so I believe you. Miss Mabinis cannot blame her for her mother's mouth for me.
1: Okay.
0: To me, I go pain.
1: Okay.
0: The tide.
1: Oh, nice. And you are such a no. Oh, Brenna, one name, Muna, or the 2 years.
0: Yes.
1: Is it your Benetra?
0: Oh, Blen, because so blep.
1: Ever far, ever far. They say the poison, they want to Timukura on here. A poison, they say, who blame you, Monet, Valascasa. Oh, but oh, money, man, we have a blame. Okay. I know third flag was there very say.
0: Has to go pay.
1: Has to go pay. And also auto starving.
0: Has to go pay no you know motivational tracks I was street in the store. I'm the motivated boys or street in the store. Uh-huh. Start you say I say street you know I quite say one qua when you been di. Timitomus or monk son among press it.
1: Mm-hmm.
0: A mom pressing and press it. Edia one day, has to go pay. Yo ye be a so bum for so amount. Do you be a keep doing it?
1: Okay. Let me freestyle, I
0: see, one thing I know, life no be raised. I go shame my hater. Hey, too many faker. Me no see the money I dey make 'em. Yeah, every day I dey pray. Cause this life no so many hater. Care where you are here. Care agbla book by you say. Hey, them say I no go make 'em, but I see I go make 'em. I dey pray to my father. One day I'll go make him. Yeah. Them say I no go make him. Yeah, yeah. Who say I no go make him? I pray to my father. One day, man go make him. My house you go pay, still pressing. My house you go pay, still pressing. My house you go pay. My time go tell.
1: Our time will tell. Let me tell you now. Our time will tell. Our time will tell.

0: Okay. 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I have yogurt.
1: Yogurt.
0: No, no. Title the yogurt in tea. Munche yen.
1: Yes.
0: Yeah. Okay. I hope it will be nice.
1: Let's go. Let's go. Okay. Mama, for happy birthday, Kesia. Enkoma. Me. Baba. 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Oh, my, I say, I cray when she awak woo. What then I come as a okay, T, and you do 1 year. I walk out with you, 21 year, pepper, and then if you my more Dorothy who swap to our fashion designer was house in dress. Okay, I'm from birthday, Cassava, I come on me, I'm nearby, oh, Bantama. A monu gen for a papebi. Obapa yako punch out. And then what day in Fiba Kun account view? Oba pay or Bantama was a ganchawan or pay from Bato or pay the bad and I told you was a ganchaw so shake. I'm monitoring for papa baby, obey no one for pa. A mow happy birthday, Nago Punisha or Mount Kwan would do him. Oh, my, you could do him. Now I give you our crown or come as you should be a rather bomb sanka. I'm monitoring for papa baby. This is a life for the Uvendi Agro. Okay, my doctor can see it. Also, then I would say, hey, and I know, you know, I would have one of those. My dear, you know, hey, my doctor can see a mea magina tomb. Oh, come for noche. Your friend Dominic Opoku Danso. Dominic Opoku Danso. A quiet guy. Should we just say, see, can he be? And then I would have, and I don't go away, sinner staff, oh, come for noche hospital. Dominic Wus Opoku Danso. Dominic, and I didn't feel back what come from. Now go point show. Oma Yoko Doom, Oma Ordain, Oma Nancy Brunansaso. Dominic, and your main count on Bombay. Not Yambua and the Pony Ibishia. Okay.

0: Oh yeah, we here. 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I pray to my father.
1: 1 more minute to go. Wanna say bye bye to the radio and I say it's one of them.
0: Yeah, yeah, we'll see. I know go make.
1: Yeah, still go pay.
0: Pray to my father.
1: Still, the blessing will come now.
0: Come.
1: I still go pay. Still pray. Hey, tell me about now we're upcoming artist. Bomadi after the show, first like Jesus, and I'm going to change. Maybe I'll shape you and a Bomadi and frame. 0595-782-639. 0595-782-639.
0: Things for my eyes, you can't believe
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3: 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So say there what do?
4: Enyamia, as a dan kwama angel rock mixer, a bwami pa. Ma rap was some dan mia dije, a tutu siariano, and I sign a mamia who are dinosronko, mature vitality and energy.
5: Wait dear, Utica, was this a yaran idea? Yeah, can I guess it? Would say ye,
4: hi man, I'm pa, ba dimme ho. Hey, na, menu kasanwa down ho kwe,
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4: 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One more money for any kwada when you feel doing what train come home.
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6: Nan say mia midi wa dance ye pa se made wuna kofam. 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And our sum take a cow, they sent to the new man who do a river was sum, set a cra, you was sum, penty, hairpins, matches, and any man who do a river was sumono, Mr. Jai, Nebra, my ENT for and who was sum name for Mount. The Ben Uno dentist, and more her when no mama war, who can so be one of Konechi, Bramia scaling and polishing, who are no mania sham kama, who send a swabua, Bramia, ye be besi swam my effet, and now poetua, ye besi for fraud your mount, Kakabija Joe, I was a ye tua, ye be true, and your mama Kenina, Opezi a beth. Yebeshawa, yebeba. By Grace Hospital, so Kumasi Bremai. 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

0: Wakana Bamuo. 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Wabaya was that. Abano, Wakana Bamuo. Sanyana Semtio. 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
0: 1 1 1 1 1 1 1 1 1 1 1 1 1 1 1 1 1 1 1 1 1 1 1 1 1 1 1 1 1 1 1 1 1 1 1 1 1 1 1 1 1 1 1 1 1 1 1 1 1 1 1 1 1 1 1 1 1 1 1 1 1 1 1 1 1 1 1 1 1 1 1 1 1 1 1 1 1 1 1 1 1 1 1 1 1 1 1 1 1 1 1 1 1 1 1 1 1 1 1 1 1 1 1 1 1 1 1 1 1 1 1 1 1 1 1 1 1 1 1 1 1 1 1 1 1 1 1 1 1 1 1 1 1 1 1 1 1 1 1 1 1 1 1 1 1 1 1 1 1 1 1 1 1 1 1 1 1 1 1 1 1 1 1 1 1 1 1 1 1 1 1 1 1 1 1 1 1 1 1 1 1 1 1 1 1 1 1 1 1

0: Oh, hallelujah. 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Many other four. Another would see me. Many my dear. Also, person in Yankupon Yamawa. 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I hear a radia samuka. I will hear some new. 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
0: Now, a paba, now a manantia to see us. 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
0: now, Mere, Debbie, one auntie. 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

0: Radin' World. 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I want him for floor. 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What to me, guy? What to me, guy? 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What to me, go? 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What you want, day? I want it.
1: Angel. 96-6-1.
0: Oh, Jesus. Billy, at here. Most of the woman I think I know say. Now, I can't Jacob. Now, I'll bury me. Nino Babetin Tammy. They go through. And it's here. Trenis Ojana here. Now, Dapadian in our home. Ochain Ojadian. One pipe bomb. And they are come to me in your If it is someone who say a dear net done a swan, a net dinny and a yedim pa, a yet, and Susian in our daddy, to a new Radic or ten time, not trying to say what ten him on, a Radian Yankopon's a sanity, Jan Okofua, or the Dua, Israel, and Tinyameba, and then I would hear me, so one sober tone, now one ten year Radi, one pie boom, Nasamne, a conjinimua. Once or so, I would have the best of something that would think on him. 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

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What do money more? 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
1: 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A surprise will be I said they woke no. In the 30th of June, no, Minister for Defense. And Sanya Bekano Hano, Minister for Defense. Was say 30th of June, no, demonstrators no groups in Bakubeka say, UPM free ha, a bank team will be a home by say any. And almost have a car say, oh, a ban on group for debate to just say, oh, a ban of a bar who bind. 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
0: Good.
1: Yes, sir.
0: So, Mr. O. Mami, Mr. Yes. O, say, Minister of Defense, Ebe can say, Omo En can say, Omo Ebe kwa ko bo, Obia hon ebay. Ne chile se, chile se, Omo e support di na, Omo kwa fon, yinintin omo say, they are not going to deploy any military to the society. Nimi se, Omo kwa, enko bom ho ban ewo ne e kwoso no omo support ana
1: very good malema opposition le ono kura so be kan no say these groups are financed by these political groups so enti omo sisease na omo yesese enti e ba sa no omo de betu dwa say obi an free kroma say wan free kroma by 30th na de base bia no bia ntimi nyehwe enna Kroma for any visit there, be home by saying, now even government, no cry, the soldier for a baby bought a home buying. And I be Minister of Defense, and what they can no, 30th, no, Omunia plan be as soon be defended, be but still, Omuntiminafe, because if Minoka say a no confirmed news, a be a weekend, Minty, Mozambique, Omunia for a Bosch here. Tracks a dear duane free South Africa po gongo. Tracks a Africa crow baby so Oma block of 1,000 tracks from 3 days ago say near Echo Swinty Oma South Africa track could be entry. Yet it be used free Zimbabwe government or but it's not confirmed. It's not confirmed. And Tiama Omo no say one more to Katra. And even taxi drivers say Oprumwa. Sanima when shall see no. Almost you madam so. Because a whole war and a fruit taxi, a good jar, a bar. And the Sanima was starting in Yano, Omun Edumanco so, and the taxi drivers so out 30th June, no matter what, Oma support to a whole war. Government support to Oma and your taxi drivers dear, Oma defend it, I want the 30th June, Oma has a BNC, because I want a moment at the end.
0: Well, Mr. O. And in that case, the American said, definitely a big negative impact toward the South African way, no, economy, no, so, since taxi drivers, now, as I say, are more complaining. Some of we make a sense, no, Oma, a year, a saloon, and the other shops are hot, na, sa, before, and I say, go for a free, south, west, ne, east, ne, other way. Akwa kugu hono mono. 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
1: 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So, almost so be from next 2 weeks. Almost be back before Moncro for free asset here, Ghana government here. No, but apart from that, no, BBSA and Shedensi. But not Ghana from Kwa and no, I'm a Kolutu, Sakwa Zulu, Honano, Escort, baby, a fro Escort, baby, a minister, no, KJ, Ghana for Kiss Nadia, then, Omako Lutu shops, Akobu shops bear 8 and me after Munia Menina. We can the end from be a chinekono and a who news ebeba but sane eko soa and ye Ghana four shops Pakistan for ne Bangladesh for shops a war sa na Ghana for saloons. Uma kolutun ti se de usika no e be affect the economy no with time to come.
0: Good, Mr. O, e beda se papa pa se oje bre ene etwe nkomo kwoso afu ani di ensemi echi nyame adom a morning show for etnasia na kwame je bohyen ene se ni mako e beba onchen na wa me the latest update our South Africa na South African Commissioner of Police nensema ode etu dwano no yentie ebie. Well, yes, sir, Bwabwa, yeho, na yedi, asemwa, Commissioner of Police, our South Africa. Make out, say, Jumedi, I live, our Angel FM Kumasi 96.1, a Facebook, oba, ubenyaye, na oba, ya nwa be like page, na wa share, edi, ama ubia, onusu, obebia, na wa page, so, ama ubia, nyebiso, eti, ewa 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
2: my fellow South Africans. The South African Police Service is aware of reports regarding planned anti-immigration protests and shutdown actions scheduled for 30 June 2026. We want to make it absolutely clear, no individual or group has the right to intimidate, attack, threaten, or unlawfully target any person because they are foreign nationals. South Africa is a constitutional democracy governed by law and not by mob justice. To every citizen planning to participate, in unlawful marches, violence, destruction, harassment, or xenophobic attacks, be warned, the South African Police Service will maintain law and order. Any person found engaging in criminal activities, violence, intimidation, destruction of property, or attacks on foreign nationals will face immediate arrest and prosecution according to the laws of the Republic of South Africa. We urge all residents to remain calm and stay away from unlawful gatherings or actions that may endanger lives and communities. The foreigners contribute to our economy, our communities, and our society. No one should take the law into their own hands. The responsibility of enforcing immigration and criminal laws belongs.
0: Yeah. All right, Yetin Kenny, Commissioner Emma South Africa Police, Juma Kuno, and my Bekasa Inspector General of Police. And as I say, Wabekasa, and I say, Wabekoko Bonsem Nema Wamo. 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
4: 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cyber security issues no still na na ye ma yani na honom if you say edi amamfo nya edno ya a brand TV 17,000 Ghana cedis. Also, or subscribe to DSTV. 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Or more new or Munyan Kita who didn't say any DSTV. Actual way, no website and of fire 17,000. It's a mess, right? Say, you know, you're my Yanina Honum. Now said, never be one of now, you're now on Tiasia, and I say, Unim Hun India, Bisa, now Obin Chorna, a day, Asunji, and they are Hoto Abba Medas.
0: Yeda also wasi papa pa said ye wama yen dear echo swo any crime befos be to me a boy home by se ene ye beko World Cup site in pi ya has ye promo ni a dear keka home. 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

Okay, Angel 96.1. 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Yeah, this is a new singer, Bobo. Go 4:30. I go to teach you the pronunciation. Everybody say. If you feed the soul, Evangelical Ministry. So for Prince Kwabra Boateng. 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We feel Dofu Bakupe, Anthony Magalito, our Divile. When they yet the original Goroga, our Divile was what Papa. 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
2: Yammy,
1: where you mean? If I could teach you, Nassim. Yes, so for Prince Cobra Watson and a pound for a chance.
2: Yet, I'm not
1: so when you were feeding in free hand, the Ebana and Ossi. So for Nazi,
3: Christadom,
1: the radius,
3: Mehoya,
1: yes, will be a hoya. I saw the money near Bussianfoni.
3: Era, dear,
1: so for my men, where, dear?
3: Where, papa? Papa.
1: But there's a crusade in Okobiana.
3: Pacha, Okobi.
1: Okobi.
3: Papa, papa, we didn't work with me.
1: Cry video in 1 20 and tell me who won't go on with this. You, sir. The other mammy, the mammy, name me, Hooney. Oh, eh. And there's also battalions on the dorsal.
3: No credit.
1: I said we should too. I know we should too.
3: The cameraman, the SMO.
1: Question mark. Your band.
3: Yeah. Over my day. Kakra, kakra.
1: Mrs. Na, oh here.
4: Oh here, pa. Now so.
1: About the other woman.
4: It is radius.
1: The old DHS. The old. Oh, you're consistent. Consistent. I will do cool. I say do cool. No star. No DBR. The same advocacy. Very nice, pa. Manage you. In your mock, I saw a sea and a mobile room. And I wear different models.
4: Said the open, you be a no,
1: send no baby. It is that mock, I saw you be a man who be able to cut out team this. Then after I be you wiggy wiggy, be a team. So for your petrol, yeah.
3: We're gonna cry the own to me, sir.
1: Okay, okay, okay.
3: We shall police betcho.
1: Send me a team. So for the Akayodia.
3: A radish row. 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
3: 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Ona o share o life, TikTok, YouTube, and a Facebook angel 96.1. 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Amen.
4: Amen.
3: So who are they?
4: But you saw the most of
3: the radiasi. And then she had the full radiasi. My mom pie. Na ain't here radiasi.
4: Amen.
3: Amen.
4: But you're a bomb pie. What to me, I'm holding you now, eh, would dear. 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
4: bachira okay. Start bi a china
2: no cre
4: okay.
2: And next week, any the date in the Batuja.
4: I know how many days program.
2: And a 5 days program.
4: 5 days.
2: And Monday to Friday. Okay. Now Friday near one night. Okay. Just a radiation and man and moon yam dirty. Or GNA Yarasa and so a koso. Just a enye asemke to akra.
4: Car one night in my car must be you.
2: So.
4: I don't know.

0: Bible shenin se ama with me educate akolano e wanya mi se.
1: Okay.
0: In case the man is not around.
1: Okay.
0: Yes.
2: Now say ni se mema no ekwaye ne say the Bible na show ban ni se nti oba no ko ase de.
0: Debi because awali ya di bia yakopon na hyehye.
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0: 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Mm. 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
1: Okay.
0: Inti bema no wo te se sofo.
1: Yeah.
0: No ban ne ye the mem the con
1: sorry
0: no. Okay. Ha into to say Christ ni head of the church na ye na ceremony ye ni ye ni body no.
1: Okay.
0: The same way na bema also ye the head of your wife.
1: Okay.
0: Only your wife. When cause you are head of all the women, only your wife. Into wo no just will make sure say all the spiritual things na a ye juma.
1: Okay.
0: A wasadi. Or two missions be biden. A ye juma. Ewa yam. We a sofo ewa awalenum. We a leader. We say a sofo ewa awalenum. Into be being and to be bea quat you spiritually. Nyamin blimu bea. O beman obey blimu.
1: Okay.
0: That's why. Into no de into the Bible ni share beman in sims on for heaven. On for more bano.
1: Okay.
0: Into you are into you a bear man in here exempt on I say why on
1: the exempted or can't be
0: or can't be.
1: Okay. And
0: it is a soft for my yam son of my the church.
1: Uh-huh.
0: Doesn't mean that on a soft no can't yam
1: okay.
0: Sanity.
2: It is an internet and couple on a century a decay no awaria sepan or go.
0: Oh, Munyaba, you are perfect.
3: Wow. Angel, wow.
0: I like that.
2: Awaria sin or quaint a century a decay. Wow,
0: awaria ya di be in yan coupon pa because. Nipe biya ni webeti ma beyuyase without a family.
1: Okay.
0: Unti member.
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0: Sebio, sebio. 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
1: ay,
0: they have a family just that they don't know their family.
1: Yes,
0: that's the difference.
1: Yes,
0: obi a new one family.
1: Yeah,
0: inti nyankopon na hyehye sa ade ne de to se ni pe bia no wo be wiase a wonam family so na obe den obe ba.
1: Okay,
0: wiase mu.
1: Okay,
2: yeah, that's papa busua angel 96.1 fm suni yegusua edi nkomo edi afa the spiritual role of women, na specifically mothers and wives. You will be on ma or ye yere na she be a wonya my into or your wife. You will be so on ma be a onyan wari na so ye mother. Nini na uncle fano or baby as the spiritual role of women. Na Starboy say watching live and clear at Ahafumem Airport. Angel FM News, Papa. Greetings to Honorable Mohammed B. A. M. P. for Sinafo North. Yeah, that's a star boy. Martin in Tiamwa, ono see a live. And now, Anna Nikunsu Kwajokrom watching live. Keep it up. Good work. Yeah, that's say. Pacho also bet me about live on Facebook. Angel FM Kumase 96.1. Angel FM Kumase 96.1. Pepenswey, na obia ebefane Bible. Yeah, but kwenye miya semino. Numbers chapter 27, verse 1 to 11. 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
0: 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Numbers chapter 27, verse 1 to 11.
1: Mm-hmm.
0: Ose, then came the daughters of Zelophehad, the son of Hepher, the son of Gilead, the son of Michael, the son of Manasseh, from the family of Manasseh, the son of Joseph. And these were the names of his daughters, Mala, Noah, Hogla, and Mekah, and Tessa. And they stood before Moses.
2: And yeah, verse 2. No?
0: Verse 2.
2: Okay.
0: And they stood before Moses, before Eleazar, the priest, before the leaders and all the congregation, by the doorway of the temple of meeting, saying, our father died in the wilderness. but he was not in the company of

0: those who gather together against the Lord, in company with Korah. But he died in his own sin, and he had no sons. Why should the name of our father be removed from among his family because he had no son?
1: Okay.
0: Give us a portion among our father's brothers. Verse 5. So Moses brought their case before the Lord. And the Lord spoke to Moses, saying, the daughters of Zelophehad speak what is right. You shall surely give them a possession of inheritance among their father's brothers and cause the inheritance of their father to pass to them. And you shall speak to the children of Israel, saying, if a man dies and has no son, then you shall cause his inheritance to pass to his daughters. If he has no daughters, then you shall give his inheritance to his brothers.
1: Okay.
0: If he has no brothers, then you shall give his inheritance to his father's brothers. And if his father has no brothers, then you shall give his inheritance to their relatives close to him in his family, and he shall possess it. And it shall be to the children of Israel a statue of judgment, just as the Lord commanded Moses.
1: Okay.
0: Hallelujah.
1: Amen. 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
1: honhom fem oba wasede eye de
2: honhom fem no ba wasede ye first of all prayer is number 1.
1: Okay.
0: When it comes to the spiritual side of the family now, mm-hmm. prayer is number one.
1: Mpaibo.
0: Oba, you have to be prayerful.
1: Mm.
0: Very, very prayerful.
1: Mm.
0: So, with your Bible, ma, with your all the mbati tuninya, prayer was their lifestyle.
1: Mm.
0: They didn't joke with prayer.
1: Okay.
0: So, you have to cultivate the habit of what? Prayer.
1: Okay.
0: In the spiritual realm.
1: Okay.
0: And also, you have to, uyobia, to say the Bible showing some, mm-hmm. We are bad, you know. Obibeka said, "What if then the pakono onim reading? Onim akenkain. Onim akenkain kwa nti na sorrow wano. We are bad. Ochese we make sure say nyamina samno. We then we man nyamina samno. We the titi nkwalano.
1: Okay.
0: We man nyamina samno son kwalano so.
1: Okay.
0: And nti ne the Bible show onsano. Be prayerful.
1: Okay.
0: The reason you have to be prayerful is that there are a lot of temptations.
1: Could be.
0: And the only way our Lord Jesus Christ can say, obey to me than conquer temptation, or say prayer,
1: Empire.
0: Or say pray so that you don't fall into
1: temptation.
0: The reason why you shouldn't, the only way you should overcome temptation is prayer. Prayer, and also, or just say, Yamina San, what. Win him cramp with tea basics nasi.
1: Nasi, okay.
0: I would bet you in Kualano.
1: Okay.
0: Because in Kualano, be quite sorry, Umbeba, and even in education, Umbeka is the first teacher of every child or the parent.
1: Yeah.
0: So, Oba, who need the first madam of your children? Inti, the children are looking up to you, so bet you on your manasam. And also, Oba, Ocho, will you be with me? Shan crying. Wish you wish you couldn't cry.
1: Okay.
0: Ocho utim show ukunun crying. Because oye bema sometimes on makaso oye bema but can we say yankupona your helpmate? Helpmate.
1: Yeah.
0: Ah ube bwa
1: saso bwafo.
0: Osaso bwafo.
1: Okay.
0: Oba ye bwafo. Uba worryem say ube bwa ukunu. That is it is our ena wa bemino. Umbuayene, one of the umbuayene ube sh ubema non crying.
1: Okay.
0: Ewa de ewa any the sa ewa bemen in so.
1: Okay.
0: I did see bemen in so
1: be
0: yeno. Ube den, ube buano.
1: Ube buano.
0: Into ochiso we shan cry. That's why you have to be prayerful. No yaminasim. No wutim sha ukunu den and cry.
1: Okay.
0: Na unkolans was shan cry. We a pillar. Oba we a pillar. And as pillar of may can be bikakra.
1: Yeah.
0: A pillar is a person. A pillar is a person that provides essential support. That is essential support. Spiritual pillar provides spiritual support in the home.
1: Okay.
0: We are pillar.
1: Yeah.
0: That's why you are helper. So if that helper is not there, the whole family no encouragement. Unemba. That's why that a helper encourage.
1: Yeah.
0: Into so when jina. Ben mano, I didn't see any snow. A book of super person won't be the own to me. See, I'm going to say, Ben man, quite betting me, I am your helper. So, your role is make sure you what you encourage your husband.
1: Papa, I say, I'm going to say, Adam, we are on one who said there be Adam going to maintain.
0: Yes,
1: no, said there be a was some born in Sasso,
0: Buafo,
1: Emmanuel.
0: And see, as our band who say we are Buafo,
1: okay.
0: One thing is. We have to know who we are in every field. Be a come.
1: Okay.
0: May I suffer if I don't see myself as a pastor? I'll behave different way.
1: Yeah.
0: And people will say, "Ah, suffer pan away sana." The same way we or bawu awolim.
1: Yeah.
0: As wife, you are helper. Do you see yourself helper? We are buafu. We say we are buafu. So when we say we are buafu, you come. Won't mean play we roll now or just we play no.
1: Yeah.
0: Inti yankupo we say no. Man here boafo. Inti position yankupon damon a small position.
1: And
0: oche say di diagro.
1: Okay.
0: I didn't dina also. Aya miti say yen and painful kase oh. I wanna be ya one obey wadi no ma womuto ba for mukasa sampa and with some tis womuto ba for sa wanna be ye jan wuso. They know. They know. Inti you shouldn't joke with it. Encourage your husband.
1: Okay.
0: And also make sure. As a banana, we make sure, say, yeah, excuse me to say, exaggerated kaka. It me ka some samano a ye whoa. We should able to control ourselves.
1: Okay.
0: In certain A. Because in some be bad, because of the word of God, try to control yourself as a wife and able to handle certain things.
1: So what's it me show?
0: Show muscle.
1: Okay.
0: And sa samana banana ya fa samno wa. Yebo kodu pempen subino na inyeme bi onche sa woyen widen.
1: Why ye
0: we? A bit discourage bear manner.
1: Okay.
0: A bema bear man crown on a body baby crown on oyeden on ye. Yebo kum naka o your ba. Don't let your husband see you as a man. The beauty of the woman is submission.
1: So about
0: Brenna was.
1: Okay.
0: That's the beauty.
1: Okay.
0: Make us ask more the beer. Or ban who bear fear if you want brassy.
1: Okay.
0: That is why Yanko Pon or Shisha wants or ba submit. Now that submission, one can submit like as a wife to every man, as a wife to only your husband. That's what the Bible says. Submit.
1: Okay.
0: Submit to your husband.
1: Okay.
0: The beauty will come. Play that role. Yeah. Be submissive. You shouldn't feel it. Say yeah, we do. And yeah, we do. You are following the law.
1: So when need you
0: when need you home.
1: When
0: Brandon say, be submissive.
1: Yeah.
0: Menu ba, so we call university. Yashisha woman bra ho. We call be din Brandon so. Moment we be boom Brandon so university. They will deal with you. Okay. Nyame na shisha wole. Na meka onye nimpa na shisha wole.
1: Okay.
0: Awole nyame na shisha. Inti nyame o shisha na wole and say oba be submissive.
1: Okay.
0: Period. Se beman ti se beman ti se o si be submissive.
1: Okay.
0: And menya ba the one thing is eh be do complain say on a beman ti say but you won't who accept beman ni ne proposal. Obese open won't we gi tum.
1: Yeah.
0: Wa koma wie. Now deal with it.
1: Okay.
0: Stay there.
1: Still
0: be submissive. Be submissive.
1: Okay.
0: The father wa koma wie now you intimi kan chose here then fim uom. Be submissive in your baby. No matter how the bear man is, we are submissive. A yet, dear. So, to say, one day that beauty no one.
1: Okay,
0: baby.
1: Papa, do you want to make a crab? Do you want to make a crab? We see Angel 96.1 FM. So, come on, DFR, the spiritual role of women. Say, we are a yere, and answer, we are a na. Being a wife or a mother, and on Kumo, and the spiritual role. Mami Fana, see, my angel work mixture. 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A Donko Company Limited, dear bird, just so. Now, Usisi, ya, we ya, apostle to two. Oh, when I'm tired, ya, pa, coco, eh, how are you? Oh, here, angel work mixture. Name, oh, yeah, when you're doing what you angel work mixture, wouldn't me numbi. 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And neighbor teaches that you know, glow washing powder, papa. One searching one wine. 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Yeni UMB Bank na ene edi enshe ni mo freyeng. Ewa 0206-622-220. 0266-222-220. 0244-222-220 and 0245-448-879. 0245-448-879. Osafo John texting. Yes, how about Papa? Yen to us way. Emma, I said, dear, wohum.
2: Na ma be ka won say ya no ka ya no the way e kasa.
1: Mm.
2: You know we both put in the positive way of ye the kasa. 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
1: E ba, okay.
2: En che bia e de ya me fa ne currency akola bia wo asan owo central region.
1: Okay.
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1: Oh.
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0: Pastor Texan Yada Sinti, Yasha the spiritual role nibim. Say, enche ye bejina a Bible quotation, so Numbers chapter 27, verse 1 to 11. Dear King Kai, you know, na fe yashe, say, dear my ye, yashe the good and the bad, ye be prince, mum. Na yashe, say, emposenka aye na, a command ye bet me aye. Can empemp and ne ye pan and gear one. Can mass abet me a sorry age na kase ba page up at ye diadie. It's ye no ye be no so. And as yan koma tropical cable and conductors. Tropical cable and conductors. Sizes no ye 1.5 mm, 2.5 mm, 4 mm, 8 mm, 12 mm, and a 16 mm. Me patra be waya wu fie. Instead, don't you see yourself? Kitu, when I be where you be in a jabber to me, they are from some. Main person will be seen to make for tropical cable and conductors, a diamond, and my easy flow of electrical current, and so more, and via more, and from a full. 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Thing now, Sabeka, and Jeffrey, now, maybe blocks and construction. Me pacha was a site was yen bear preparation amount. Yendo do yen ye way site preparation being in your mom. Foundation soon yen lene come on in your structural frame. Yes, you should be a fan fire by your finishing touches be and then see him ya. Ya me ba blocks and construction ye bay at your mom. Ya try crying no man crown so. Man crown so be posso. And one on Sabakanya, maybe blocks and construction. And Sakwana Bedrew Customs, Beria Hona, on Sabakanya, maybe blocks and constructions. Fair was 0545 104 222, 0545 104 222, and now 0599 859 192, 0599 859 192. 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Pacha uba, share, ne like, na weja, we comment, and so on. TikTok, and YouTube, yeah, Angel FM Kumasi. 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Na for first one sent to me, and kebi uba, we leave you a comment, so on. Ye be reading it out. Na, man first one sent to me, a kebi, ti me so on. And kuma, ye di no so ba. 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
1: okay.
0: Numbers chapter 27 verse 1 to 11 asema e see ye e wo honum no en ho komo ne be di wadaro ma
1: but jamati okay
0: pacha e be to me asha see
1: okay
0: be
1: to
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0: okay
1: bibia nan ye fama berman
0: okay
1: anyo ba
0: okay
1: but we me ye hu yakopon no do a ododo nimpa no, we mean Yankopon, the way or Otti, or person in partner.
0: Okay.
1: Yankopon as a shambrano. But when I'm saying I'm some by so or changing brano. Or your inheritance. Mammy, when you say Yankopon per se, I do ye all right to it.
0: Okay.
1: We should claim it.
0: Jewadia.
1: Jewadia.
0: Okay.
1: You know, Usha Bible ma, a do baby Moses change God's mind. May Yankopon per se, or you say no. Most

0: catching. So we are sadia. Now count me out. God will change his mind.
1: Wow.
0: You see, the way you are going to pon. Well, remember you are say, it's only God. Me for we are fatum. At the soba paye sojeni. Or your papa, or say sojeni.
1: Yeah.
0: Obe fia, uni saw your papa.
1: Okay.
0: But kwe jumema, or your sojeni.
1: Yeah.
0: Or your soja at the same time, father.
1: Father, yeah.
0: God is God at the same time, his father.
1: Yeah.
0: And when women play, as they saw God as their father, this is our inheritance. Wuna we shambrana.
1: Okay.
0: Ba yem pene. Ma sa inheritance enkedi nkofu fufu ede ensim yeji yade me hweme yakopon riate na what won we na right God was expecting people like that to act we chese yakopon pese o chen se if bibi o ne se eye dia we should not say because there are certain things you shouldn't claim it we have to claim it and if you have to claim it and the law should be changed. The law will be changed. And what these children did was right.
1: Okay.
0: Because any writer, because Moses, see, I show my, I know, Miss Samaras, Moses was preventing them. Then no, I am bra.
1: Yeah.
0: Into me famo. But okay, catch you. I go and say famo. Famo. Into here, no. When we yomba, all right.
1: Yeah.
0: But yanko pon pesi yungu ni say. We have to claim what is ours. We have to adore your right now.
1: Yeah.
0: We have to what? Or just see, yeah, then you put in action.
1: Okay.
0: Yeah, BP. And yes, you're right. Say, all right. Now, say, who for do ants? God will not mind you. Imagine, say, I'm banning John, man. Do you think I'm going to be a BP?
1: I'm going to be a BP.
0: You have right.
1: Yeah.
0: You are not talking. As a Christian, who are right, who are right, God will not mind you. That is why I hear you when you may be born, because I didn't think you are going to be born. No, a ben inheritance, God will not force you.
1: Okay.
0: The second thing I'm saying, a ben inheritance, you are going to be
1: born.
0: We're Japadian. If something is your right, and you not fight for it, God will not force you. Your example, Bible, Lazarus. Lazarus, a day in he died poor.
1: Yeah.
0: He died sick.
1: Yeah.
0: No matter how a rich man more treating Yakopa Nankari. Because we read the Bible, we need to see my Bible because Lazarus desired the leftover of the rich man. Lazarus now no desire. And he went to Abraham's bosom as a poor man. That's why a rich man who no catch and say, catch Abraham, catch Lazarus on says, you saw Lazarus as a poor man.
1: Yeah.
0: Into when something is your right to Adenoa. As a Christian in spirit, mama in fin diagro, men kase and yankupon abed and ebe onka son. Into way, me who say, I don't mean. All right.
1: Papa, and see, I was a ma, a ma, say, yeah, Bible quotation.
0: Yeah,
1: a man, yeah, no, say, a nay. A bribia was a man, kwan, ye sorry, jina, near kase, I dear radio busianim, menti yasi, I was such traeba.
0: Debbie, you said, I did see way.
1: Yeah.
0: A cover yenina.
1: Okay.
0: Bemani or ba.
1: Okay.
0: A cover.
1: Okay.
0: If Bibi Kwe Bushumne say, and your writer, you have to stand up.
1: Okay.
0: And talk.
1: Okay.
0: If you don't talk, you do be better than me. For example, fence a jumim position a better.
1: Yeah.
0: Yes, see, oh, assume see. Your person can win 100 position. What's the medium in purpose? Okay, God will not force you. Ni akafa a wicked man, the castle, yakafa a wicked man.
1: Okay.
0: And na betna so. No obo wicked. You shouldn't until so complaining. Yedemon. No why then? Wanji. Insist any pakuno bo wicked, God will not do anything about it.
1: Okay.
0: Se bibi kwe busyunumu, nasa wan kasa. Nasa what na ho as bema.
1: Okay.
0: Mefa bema as bema.
1: Yeah.
0: Your wife is looking at looking on to you. So be bibi. You are not saying anything. Nase adeno kwachiwa against you. Ebeko against you, sir. God will not do anything about it. We need to talk once we have right. We need to be bold to say it. Whether they will listen to us, they will not listen to us. We have to fight for our right.
1: Okay.
0: Yankopon pese nti ade we sa quotation me hu ni eya media pa e quotation me one of the quotation me ni jin pa
1: okay
0: emma ye hu si yankopon pese ye fight for our right we your bar fight for your right when it is your right fight for it men ka se o enye hwe no no it will go against you one day o pe bompe 1 year enye hwe go yankopon nim se why da wo na wojitu
1: okay
0: you should fight for our right it is ben mo ba wo ebusu ma fight talk they are expecting you to talk nkofu bi show umba show wo ebusu afu bi show talk say something fight for it and you fold your arms then after that say kedi obi nse ba don't complain imagine say mba we omu kan wa mu they kept
1: don
0: me din na ekedi ko ko bi nse
1: yeah
0: na wo mo de ban yakob do you think God will mind them
1: confirm
0: onfirm yakopon e responded to this because yakopon won said they were fighting for their word right and I'm some by so a whole umbra for the whole nation.
1: That's a sign.
0: That's a sign. Yankopon o your hini. Into which means this mba mense it was able to change the mind of the king of the universe. Say o ni petimi asesa on ni pobo so ni asase adwene. Mo asesa na mbra how much more na body.
1: Okay.
0: So we need to fight for our right. If only it's true that this is the adi way here, dear.
1: Okay.
0: We have right. Fight for. There's nothing wrong with it. And do it gently. She ensure them by here. Woman so young can say, hey, you better get jeopardy. No, my book will join.
1: Woman, ye chrebia.
0: Woman, ye chrebia. Woman, ke jina Moses nupumechi. And ye dede and the seven or anka fun ko fubi and bugu. De womu yeno womu ko in the right way. Womu ko Moses wo. And as woman kwenke jina abontanka say yankupon aden. Anku pa den no yesa. Yankupu wesi sim ba. Yankupu wesis. They didn't do that.
1: Papa won sa sama u kwa kan se asem si ao ba. Kwen a befa so kra obesi a kan semono. Address the assembly. Ebiyane di omusu kura.
0: Omusu ye ye.
1: Ye
0: that's it. When you come in your company, so.
1: Yeah.
0: Woman, sorry, keke. Sa adi we, afutu bebre wom.
1: Yeah.
0: Uwa waliem, oba. Bibi koso, weni njimu. I found get na bontin.
1: Okay.
0: Don't wash your dating linen outside.
1: Yeah.
0: She should be a woman say yes or some boo ebusionu. For some year then, kotuneni. Oh, say. Ushene se ben hajuya. No win yo bia. Fayem paibo. May yanko ponin chi ubi obenya ubetim da some year then. Eda tunin afro ukun. Uda ko in the right way.
1: Okay.
0: And so ube sorry keke. Why you did it? Yanko ponin pensa. Into fighting for your right, no? And ye ko jaya sam.
1: Okay.
0: And ye did it. You fight for your right in a gentle way.
1: Okay.
0: You fight for your right in a nice way.
1: Okay.
0: And you say, oh, fight for right. No. She as someone almost explaining as some chair Moses. She asked, almost praise you on papa.
1: Yeah.
0: Praise you on papa. Another thing I'm me who has a won't praise one papa. As a ba, do you condemn your father? Do you condemn your family in the sight of your husband? Do you appreciate them?
1: Yeah.
0: No matter who they are, don't condemn them.
1: Okay.
0: Oh, Ben, and 2% of guys won't papa, no from Subian, you know.
1: I'm from Zuan, papa.
0: But Omanka. Omufa, the positive side. No, Makai, and that's what God wants. Yakupon him say, one papa, Otimia mistakes. Garden Yakupan says, ah, and the mobile mo praise one papa, man, cow negative side.
1: Yeah.
0: No, God wants to listen to only the positive side. One praise one papa. She do one praise one papa. And some of that, some year then, at the two, Moses name. And Moses, tear some no shade in us, no, she's a way dear. Or just a musumo de cotto, Yakupon in him.
1: Yeah.
0: Now, some no solution near the Bemenija then. eba na enam so mbrani nyina
1: esesa no
0: that's it
1: papa onim se e wo mo se ye kan ma e ma ho nkomo na ye didi we di atwato e wo busu dem nyabo a next month so ye
0: memba di
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0: yes
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0: yes enti na misa wo na obi am plain wo wo bema you are the head and as a head and the leader you have to get a listening ear
1: yeah
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1: as we predicted
0: yes communication so with Joe Bima or Kana Sem Nina Wea Nini J.
1: Okay.
0: Nakuma Tony him.
1: Okay.
0: Even though Okan was a summer. Mean obiti me frame. In some Okenya sebio, yan sebianim. But when my cousin meets here as some Okan, as some Okenya as a person Akuma Tony. Or the Yobi Bibishan Mu, or Pobi Obedan, or Bush Yes Adian
1: Okay.
0: Ado Shining. 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
1: Yeah, yeah.
0: Bema, we ye bema no uti me team. 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
1: ekoya
0: but bibi won so person o den o yi finish so into we be man nya listening here
1: okay
0: we a leader o chese as a leader you have to able to endure like with me hold you on no matter what men kasa made the mint mint en kwasa sam wo ba na no matter what you saying listen
1: okay.
0: Yeah wo wiene sa foot to be or oh in a nice way wo betim die then betim dey turn for into tin ya listening here no matter what and ye only when it is good
1: okay
0: even though you know that some okan eh wo dey tie na no ho ya then and turn on
1: all right Pastor John texted Abusia Angel 96.1 FM. So we are live on Facebook. 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Easy waterproof paint and no and the number one choice ababwa ama leakage thing na etu mi edwane yes atwa ye common us papa I say asha se na me can say nyankopon se nje ne di kan ware ase e no ye
0: yes
1: o hwe ne maame ni ni role play wo honom sa abre na se ensa ne nyina san ye na odi odane nsuo no into wine. So, oh, her mamma, I said, the role play at that moment, and they're very crucial.
0: Yes.
1: And to your mamma, no, I said, dear Baina, at a very urgent stage, say, be a baby, a show, so any that so be any baby, a dear mamma, me bet me at that point in time.
0: Before my answer, we, main cousin, wife is for a man, mother is for the future, sister is for assistance, woman is for God's vision.
1: Yes, I'm close to you.
0: Mother, wife is for a man.
1: Wife is for a man.
0: Mother is for the future.
1: Okay.
0: Sister is for assistance.
1: Okay.
0: Woman is for God's vision.
1: Okay.
0: As a mother, you see, so we should have some ideas for our Lord Jesus Christ.
1: Yeah.
0: As a mother, you saw the need of the people. Mm-hmm. You saw the need. That is one. Or your observant. One co-word in a second. After all, you're not going to be one. You're inviting. No, now Lord Jesus Christ. You're inviting Lord Jesus Christ. No, now I'm here then.
1: A choir.
0: And imagine so be inviting me. No, I'm not here. And you're not going to be here. But you saw a need. No, I'm paying him. You're not going to be here. Because at that time, I'm not here. Asa and Israel so in sana umadi ye wamuwa wedding. Inti Osha sana wusa awakosu ba na eden
1: eba.
0: And mugwasi ba eden eba ba until you saw the need. Then okwane baho. Nye shadow ye. Wanka se Jesus uwe uye bibima no. Asi okwane ba no. Wanene ba na eden eka say. Na even though our Lord Jesus Christ replied on mbuaye no the man on. Or catch and say, woman, this is not my time. Now, sir, you know, on yesterday, this is not my time on by a miracle.
1: Yeah.
0: No. They were waiting for a kingdom. And to me, born tough, they were waiting for a kingdom. To imagine you on with Roman.
1: Yeah.
0: Hey, that is what our Lord Jesus Christ saw. No, catch your mama say, my time to rule as a king is not now. But you just my mama, and because say, whatever he tells you, do it. Yen she bibiwa. First of all, the woman, the mother saw the need.
2: Angel.
0: The mother was an observant, pa. Or she was a no, bibi koso.
1: Yeah.
0: As a mother, are you observant? When you say need, do you seek the need of friends womba? And now, say, even as a mother in law, what should the need that? Ewa were ni ma. Oh, bet me, Iden. I am boy.
1: Say, be a oh, a brave way, Moody, and my
0: own here way. Won't be here way.
1: At this point,
0: we ask you, yeah, baby.
1: Okay.
0: And yet, shed the our Lord Jesus Christ, how or Nema may approach ye or call Nebanwa.
1: Yeah.
0: Even though I saw the man and no crown, ye bekan can't any do. Now, so or buy and or catch a servant, whatever he tells you, do it. Obedient. Woman. We shank of crime may be able to obey as a mother. As a mother, men for mother-in-law, as a mother-in-law. So baba be kabibi and there's a need that you advise you baba there, no matter what, you do your part. We catch you. As we catch seven, no matter what it tell, do your part. Obey. And yes, you're supposed to ensure now or make a sign or ensure you clean. Hygiene wise no. Unconscious on the call. Yes, she has insured or a port in a siswano. A porter, so anything beyond Beko temple, no, Mr. the woman now. Into yes, she and she had the way now, okay.
1: Okay.
0: No questions on Philip Porton. omu yi no se omu nsa enfan kama the master of ceremony. They didn't say that, master, why? They obeyed.
1: Yeah.
0: As a mother, do you encourage people that no matter what, they should obey the word of God? No matter what, for when you turn your meaning, do you encourage them? Because our Lord just encourage the servant that, no mommy, say, no matter what the Lord Jesus Christ will tell you, do it. And our Lord Jesus, God himself, also, no matter what, do it. And woman, she in soon po ye in sure ye num come send. Almost okay, waka yen fan kwe. Inti, we have to seek the need. As a mother, be observant and seek the need of your children. Seek the need.
1: Omanadi ya.
0: Seek the need. Why do you want so? And why do you want to say, he saw the need. And now we say, something is going on. And then we go say, Baba, will you go and sit somewhere and laugh? Seek the need. And she saw bet me, kakra bet me, and then, yeah.
1: So,
0: after, Obiano applauded Mary.
1: Mary,
0: yeah, no. Enumu.
1: Yeah.
0: Oh, yeah, na said, yeah. But as I see you, then Ebem say onam no suma sans and chan yeden eba. Until you should seek the need, you should be observant. Yemi yeni daho, ni enshene tu, yem bwa ma nkofu, and encourage our children, anybody in the family to be obedient, both to the elders, both to God and what the elders in the family.
1: Abusiafo Pastor John Texan, ye din edin komo, therefore the spiritual role of women, say we a wife, and I say a mother, and no komo ni edi. Na Bible na muso Jobu yere, papa okay Jobu yere.
0: Hey, pa.
1: O se a hochile ba yere, o kan sem bebre chile Job.
0: Yes.
1: Eti a hoso so, e yire no ma se die. Is it that, na ma ene yire no wa bra se me die, se kura di ukro no kura adosu. Jumunya nkupo kura.
0: Yes.
1: Yeah. Oko too far
0: now. Yeah, you went too far. But, you know, in another way, no. You see, that should tell you that Job, no. No, on ye so conscious about the word of God. Yeah, I mean, some, no. Ain't it? I brought challenging you too much when you mention
1: it. I'm applying this modern world challenge we pay by you, but you mention it.
0: That is why number one thing we should be prayerful.
1: Okay.
0: He knows we can't. Prayer should be our lifestyle. Also, it also man ought to pray and faith. No one can say Christians ought to be also man.
1: Okay.
0: Or say it's part of our life.
1: Okay.
0: The only way you can stand challenge is prayer. And as a wife, you have to be prayerful. Number one.
1: Okay.
0: If prayer is not part of you, start doing it. Don't joke with it. Minyaba, prayer is not a lazy man job. I'm telling you, prayer is a labor. Oh yeah, juma pa sir. Yes, sir. Mamo bian kaso bia kabi da mesrano. Mamo nkebium. Sir, o mamo ye lazy no mo bompire. What? Prayer is not a lazy man thing. You can't just get a lazy man cannot pray. Pray always on your lazy man job. They be won't know be kasa wunhuno. Unfo we ni kosye hunida.
1: Yeah.
0: But who would you say to you?
1: Okay.
0: Prayer as a wife is something that you shouldn't joke with it.
1: Okay.
0: And then a bit me a bomb wait my then. Ejina.
1: And
0: it's a job ne yere a man ni reaction me who say I didn't call a more dinner no. O think I saw on dom ni yankopan. Which means before us, I didn't be sin and no, yeah, prayer for one. Now, the word of God is in here then. Because I didn't think my would do baby over papa. Also, man ought to pray always and what faint not. And if Job ni faint or papa, that means the prayer life was weak too. The word of God. Antinum. Enena obanasa.
1: Papa, Bible nemo the 10 virgins no. I say kwa ye 55 na ebi mu enwo no sign ebi mu so de do mutimi kra na kama. E ho moral lesson beni ebetimi esu afri ho no.
0: Okay. Answer five the 10 virgins.
1: Yes.
0: The 5 were foolish, the other 5 were wise.
1: Wise, yeah.
0: The 10 is the other wise no woman for extra oil. They went as if one for extra, the other kind of extra, you go extra ma.
1: Yeah.
0: Yamo, oh, your ba, yamo, bibi, bibi, sweeney, so.
1: Yeah.
0: One more day, your friends fool and a mom, so crazy, no, say, dear, the mom, some of Funko. They give them the right measurement, Obian Funko. But I didn't think a Bible castle, only your wise. It only wise, only a nanny, say, I deba coupe, or more for extra oil, and one. Into more or less, neighboring show woman say, yeah, yeah, dear, yeah, yeah, to perfection.
1: Okay,
0: yeah, yeah, dear, oh, yeah, excellent.
1: Okay,
0: yeah, my excellence, and by your dream, mama, and yeah, dear, because, Emma, I didn't hear, yeah, no, because I'm missing me, into me, yeah, no, do it, my dear, to, and it was excellent, my uncle, extra ma. Men ye may see ye see oh who fee who say see oh I saw by your band about the my son in some son upon my pra and to me the my pra de my baby. No. Do it to perfection.
1: Okay.
0: Say my one cason who say yes, why am I ho when any idea when ya ji woo ye a diana do it to it perfection. Woo ye bibiala yen it to perfection. That makes you a wise woman. That makes you a wise wife. On a man who say ampa oba sa oba no we oba yan sa fo ampa. And ya de because you say yeah, that's why you are doing it. You are doing it because you want excellence. You want perfection.
1: Okay.
0: That's why you are doing it. Inti and na otisi esunum de ye ya dia yen to it perfection.
1: Okay.
0: Okay. Be ye begin to its perfection. Ye ma excellence. Emma ye jume yim.
1: Papa Jua home crabus ya angel 96.1 FM Sunni. 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A 0501 549 796. 0501-549-796. And I say 0501-549-797. 0501-549-797. Now, also, but I friend now about Jimmy D. Isua. Now, numbers are bit media fraying. I'm on pimpers where you didn't come on. I 0246. Oh, friend now, Basua. Near didn't come on. Say, yeah, metier. Now, I'm so media met me a kenny. And I was so for DM was him. I said, Ed Bisano. Then you're able to me a friend now, Basu. 0246-677-566. 0246-677-566. And I say 0541-672-412. Hello, good evening.
2: Pastor, good evening.
1: Mammy, Pastor, how do you baby? I can't free.
2: Pastor, my daughter's ocean. Sister, okay.
1: Yo, sister, can I pastor you?
2: No, my pastor, Pastor, my sister, I'm going to tell you. Yes, I will say, I want to know if you're asking. You're my enemy. Oh, I want you know. It's me, every boy you can go by. Every boy your mouth also, every boy. If you make one from my, you get there, every I want you know, you want to cry. You may know your name. Maybe be I may come up, yes, you need to be here, Papa, that's the fire, oh, church, I got that.
1: Mr. Kaya, that one so was a set wa basso. And he was able to me a basso be 0541-672-412. And I say 0246-677-566. 0246-677-566. Lean Afo was a very nice program. Yet I see Lean and ML Smith on also a journey message. Yet I'm going to ask him to submit me a basso. Now watch it, watch it. Papa, your friend for no buy, no see what that say. Watch it, no see. Well, who are afraid the one who said was set woman yet ding.
0: Yes.
1: And you didn't send yet Bonnequa.
0: Oh, yeah, Bonnequa. So,
1: yeah, hello, good evening.
3: Hello, good evening.
1: Me pacho udini baby akasa free.
3: Pacho your friend me Patricia me kasa free usko.
1: Oh, pat pacho yeti yo.
3: Me fe me kasa mo program ye nice. Na wa hosu me so ye adi anka fe me isho.
1: Amen. Amen. Me da se Patricia se oso wabaso. Yo, ye da se. Ye beti me afo ofre 0246-677-566. And I say 0541-672-412. 0541-672-412. Papa, now share Adam and Eve. Adam and Eve. A brand uncle Paul Baya will be Sir Adam. Say Adam, who will hear Cassie or Dadija. Afraid no apportion blame, say Obana, other than Mamma. On in an omnis, who are media Bano Clark Medi. Eti ya na sebia BBC ewo awawie ma na BBC ekunu no ni eyire mu no kwen bene ya so mo fa so edi nkomo anase omo handle situation.
0: Okay, sir, as a man, as a husband,
1: yeah,
0: husband means master. That's the meaning of husband.
1: Okay,
0: into now see obanin submitting. Now as a husband in the marriage, no say bibi wa won eko no weni so no hu say ade we ebe boa.
1: Okay.
0: What sha ade if ye no? If ye Yakupon e catch Adam sa Adam, mbre we mida show sa December. One can't je if in Adam no report here some nature if
1: okay.
0: This is what Yakupon si yanka.
1: Okay.
0: Inti se if Esha Adam se on eden ombu nyamin breast on yami bene oblemi what? Yeah, or fen Adam no eden.
1: Yeah.
0: No oblemin. When blame if. But Adam, the if any kama if, which as a husband in the marriage, it's a decision now we taking them. We a leader, we a priest, we a husband in the marriage. So as some equate ya men as some, and as some na we de ban emwa wa kumbiyonswa. No matter what, jina wanaso. You see, we have to listen to our wife. But sometimes, if as some or bano, any superior, nipowo superior na some in shia, who as a husband, you have, that's where you have to take your final decision. Ocho ujian unasoma, unyami na some na eden ekoso.
1: Okay.
0: yen fence ana poche se ye bom pai oba ne se oh me dem e ko baby ma bre yen yen twen later you need to insist if anything happen when ya me be blame mu aside if there's any decision you have to stand on your ground as a husband sir no matter what this is where we are going I'm not saying that you shouldn't listen to your wife. Listen to your wife. Wait till you know. When you discuss it, natural, something you then try to explain the thing. Okay. Sir, this is what you are supposed to do. So, because I don't want to answer, any yan talk.
1: Yeah.
0: Any yan sutra. Because I don't want to answer, when you take, when you edit, at na sa ka, something you know. You need to explain everything to your wife.
1: Okay.
0: Now, which you say, no, more can. In KU, but this time we can't do it because of this and this and this and that. Explain.
1: A brand
0: side corner.
1: Okay.
0: And what? So what do you do? Explain. Chechere mucheno no eden onyanti asie.
1: Okay.
0: Now, sir, why ye? Now, sir, we saw onyanti. They seem into me yere. And even though sir, some ne chia crampona. I'll listen to my wife. Bibia ba won't be blamed.
1: Okay.
0: The wife will not be blamed. Won't be blamed. And the reason why Adam or shifted blame
1: at
0: the evening is say indirectly Adam was blaming God. Or if no blame no.
1: Okay.
0: Or blame God. Also bana wo the man me no. Into one e blame this is here.
1: Yakopon. It's not Adam person or chairs. I don't know what's in the baby.
0: Or in the baby, me mean can't just say me pay obia or me boy me. Who know who they need that I need a helper.
1: Okay.
0: No one in the buyer. So one for one in our bank, baby, my sir.
1: Okay.
0: So it was. And imagine say, obisa if you say if you can. Ah, check who know boss serpent. Who am boss serpent? I can check a mess so my ye. So imagine so obisa serpent.
1: Serpent is way.
0: Into at the end you think it's a bad guy. Who am boss me anka? Who am boss? Into Yakupo odu wana odu serpent no jai when be serpent he knows he's the one I am blaming.
1: Okay.
0: I'm not blaming you then at the turn.
1: Yeah.
0: But ninya na chi no. Yakupo the blaming you there then. Adam. No matter how you blame me, me blame you because who na my your head. Who na we leader. You need to take a decision.
1: Okay.
0: That if your wife's decision is going against my decision, you need to take mine ahead of your wife.
1: Okay.
0: Into may kind of say where decision not obade bano is go against the word of God. That is when you say that no, this decision would be there. You be find your many there no. You forward there no. So when it comes to the word of God as a man, may I mean ask some niyejuma ewa worry no.
1: Okay.
0: Ama inshaba ebe ka oba no.
1: Okay.
0: Namu so the oba ni diye juma. Nese hoba wo be ma no wo no be brep mo because God is going to blame you.
1: Okay. God is going to blame you. Ebusia Angel 96.1 FM suni egusu edi nkomo e di afa e ma se di e honhom fam the spiritual role of women se wo ye a wife anase a mother a yuri anase mame na Adam ni Eve se me be mi papa se hwe se ke bi 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boa
0: eno ano no
1: so ho mo
0: which means blame me asel ba no enti direct of no catch asel ba ni se wo no want to obey
1: hey
0: and that is wrong menyeba make we a bear man as okwa wore oba.
1: Okay.
0: You have no right to blame your mother-in-law.
1: Mm.
0: We need excuse.
1: Okay.
0: Wo na wo oba no. Na wo ntimu wore obi. Abra wondo no.
1: Mm.
0: Yakupon say marry your wife. Wanka say marry the woman you are going to marry. Love the woman you are also love your wife.
1: Okay.
0: Wanka say love the woman you are going to marry.
1: Okay.
0: The father that obey your wife and oye inshe love your wife. Babu ni baby anye se uko wole oba dono. 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
0: if there's something wrong somewhere, as a leader, what do? You help your wife to correct certain things.
1: Hello, good evening.
4: Hello, good evening, ma.
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4: 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I want to say, Adam, the only young upon ethna aiding two more. Now, if they are born, Adam, the uncle will see Eve as you are. It's the Eve one in a look on. It's the end, the end is to mind the and Adam, the chair Eve. It is Adam, the Fonsono, a boy young upon one. Oh no, a chair margin across the frontier.
1: Nasi, papa bacho ati nasi muno.
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0: Ona one ne mame.
1: Eti
0: ansuma. And you mean by imagine, say, one mamma car send me from co baby. No, my bad, a cardinal, a beer, car dear, and it a 40 to missy.
1: Yeah.
0: No, maybe I'm so old. Some castle, carnal with the mammy, no. A carnal, my bam so carnal of 40 cacromity, and you can do baby, and to man the man could be watching a bed, me corner. But my banner me catcher said, carnal, oh, the mammy, no. Son of 40 womb. Why am I blaming? Or some person catches a winning himself for to know the kind of mammy. As far as I refer to you, the kind of war the mammy, because me himself know the kind of mammy.
1: Yeah.
0: It's a kind of fort, oh, kind of fort, baby, na, it's baby, na, me, not you say, I can't, na, me blame, it's a kind of mum, na, eden, fort, eden, a bim, but I'm catching a kind of war the mammy, no. Fort, womb.
1: Okay.
0: Kind of wood, which means, umam 40 car.
1: Umam 40 car, yeah.
0: And to win a me blame, it's not the car.
1: And now, offer for us, I can say, Sir, Nancopo cried the Wabo if they are my Adam. And to say, if you subay out down a ding na ye Adam, and now Madam Saddam, the chance I name a nina.
0: Yes, Adam, a bit my possible Adam, the chance I name because time or day, you are man, or you see, give and give in Hebrew, no. Or ye normal English give.
1: Okay.
0: Or give something to someone emotionally.
1: Okay.
0: Into which I call first or the man or emotional win or the man.
1: Yeah.
0: Into which means Adam ni if ye then ayaji.
1: Okay.
0: No the man.
1: Yeah.
0: Yeah. But at the same time, no, unim, yanku pon ben no beside Adam, where are you? No, no sir,
1: I'm naked.
0: I'm naked. Mm. No, sir, have you eaten the fruit I asked you not to eat?
1: Mm.
0: No, hey. No, sir, how did you not say that? The woman you gave me.
1: Yeah.
0: And have you eaten the food? Oh, yes, Lord.
1: Okay,
0: I ate.
1: A simple question.
0: That's all. But when him said, well, answer question, no. He went straight away to blame what? God, true if.
1: Yes, Nyankopɔ bisa say, oh, way. Oh, where are you? See, I'm naked.
0: I'm naked. You see?
1: Where are you? Or say, I'm naked.
0: Naked. Into which means that Yesha, Nipo friends, Monsi Yesha, or see maybe Adam no or Eve.
1: Mm.
0: After that, and so after we did fruit, maybe Adam didn't know it, Eve. Into all not saying Eve, Adam, we're John, into your business, eh? Yakum, besides, where are you? Also, I was naked.
1: Yeah.
0: Because we're Jay Eve, I'm a questioning Uncle Pond the man crampono, when Timide,
1: a
0: friend in so. Into when mini Eve, into already a honor, I prepare Nadjin there, or Yako won't care them cram. I'll blame Eve.
1: Okay.
0: And to see a funny side, because yes, already no, not Adam, so I prepare Nadjin, so blame me if.
1: Okay.
0: Into oh, blame me Uncle Pond true word, Eve, which is telling God that don't punish me, because Yako won't catch the day you eat, you surely would die. So, obey on him, say, wicked the bunny. Na bone no ni ko prison. Ni nipa na oni ko prison ni nipa na obebisa na question.
1: Yeah.
0: no, listen, no, the if man, no, no. Into back at chance, ah, into one for if I'm bank, I'm being into is blaming God so that God will not what punish him for not saying, Uncle Pon, oh, no, when then buy, into a meme from so. Aha. And to say, you can say, Adam, nature, chen, cry, or church, if, sir, or yes, I didn't,
1: yeah.
0: At the end of the day, the father Adam, nick, I send me, who say, Obana wo oh me the way ya to say a con in Hebrew where Ubetia says Ampa he was blaming God because do can oba obana wo nene ma meno no eden
1: okay Papa Joa home make a crabusia angel 96.1 FM swinye it is not basso basubia number ne 0246677566 0246677566 and I say 0541672412 0541672412 now enchebia any abema street choice yeah and Mother's Day no my any man ne no enchebia beba na oni abetushin ko papa wa haidi I'm sure so be surprise in a pa. It's street choice and check over Brian Niane. Now, Papa, di kama. I said 2 hours, dear Papa. Oh boy, you mapa, you crow, sign there an extra hour. Papa, so what time? 1 hour, not 30 minutes. Eish, then you made it. It is also by Saul Baswa, 0541672412. 0541672412. And I 0246677566 Papa Pacho, the history of Jezebel ne Ahab. Se ni rano na neba bitche no so na oha hai. Na what's him on noa to me who say ah, you couldn't be behano. No born I didn't say ah, anti way, way, way, anti way. Come out to you, cry. When I say simple, maybe you be a kama. You should rule Jezebel play as a wife. Edema.
0: Yeah, can they have no? Ayo, beer. When Jezebel is from Abosom Fee.
1: I found that sadly, no maintenance and call for to say.
0: Dinner, debut.
1: Yeah, some. It's okay, there's pals.
0: Okay, there's pals, but baby, a fibano. Na it didn't so old to one thing or two dinner.
1: Okay.
0: Is it because of Jezebel now or Bible until two dinner? Dangerous.
1: Yeah.
0: Because Subano dinner dinner. Into young one said Jezebel was Ofia Abusum Fi Oja Nyamesum. I have no problem and say Jezebel no Kafan Ben one worry Israel. Ni power ni Israel ni. Oyabusum Jezebel fi abusum fi no kwa wana buy. Into be bia aya about Israel no. Or persuaden or stop it. So that Ahab will worship or no nebusum. Yeah. And Ahab yang nyama be bria enye. Ne in soon son so we Ahab no son say. You see, I didn't know kwa wari is how bad because yanko point she say et say Ahab ne neti say Samson.
1: Samson
0: and
1: Delilah, yeah.
0: Yes. Okay. Samson, Yanko Pon she said, Israel for said, men worry will be outside Israel.
1: Yeah.
0: But Samson, any dumb man, somebody outside Israel.
1: I say, Mbrani, I shed the
0: atoho. At that war.
1: Okay.
0: Saint Kun say, Yanko Pon can say, Amma, with spiritual life now is strong. When you're by your band spirituality, a yade and coffee the dear grandpa. You shouldn't joke with it. When Timmy inquire without checking spirituality, when you're a sumcon, we are Christoni. Oh, qua worry, were Christoni, Miss Anna McCann. Men Cassay, I'm not talking against anyone, any religion. Miss were Christoni. Saint, and he said, will you have the same faith with that person?
1: Yeah.
0: And it will give you peace of mind.
1: Okay.
0: More understanding about spiritual life, no, eh, the same.
1: Yeah.
0: But you see, Ahab, onu no, obani eden, echeno, eko abosum side. And obani started say eden, e control no, more. And Ahab is somebody a, or covetous. Your son kofu no mu hia dia. Na so mu san kan. Yes.
1: Okay.
0: So chiso kunim pa crampo na onye ade no benya. Because of Obano Koyan sa covetous in ebenu.
1: Spirit
0: bon man.
1: Yeah.
0: Into obi ne nebusu ejapade a ohwe so. Nya bre. Ah osi on fama no no. Oyale. Ma Jezebel en obi a o entertaining something or demonic. Ma mu putting the demonic things. Abeyisam. 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One of the characters say ombu pain dia. 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Be ma kwa wore a fam paibo. 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Somebody can be good. Obi beti ma ye good. So oton ade. Ene nche se oba wole mo be good.
1: Okay.
0: Are the turning thing oye good? We can show about ton watch or stretch row or ton identity no yes sir. Don't take that one as a way as Obani a good.
1: Okay.
0: Tebi, I didn't know ton or stretch, but get closer to Obana. Ne first of all, sheninya misum, kofie, kosheni fie. How will treat your papa? May catch away a memorable warrior or bar. She how a banner treat your papa or mommy? Then you are no more. Then you get know who that woman is. So, Connor, so did you papa tam? You're careful. Or papa, Connor, or insulting
1: now?
0: No, when you're she winning him. Ain't he? Yes, sir, sardian, ye.
1: Okay.
0: A banner you call away from pie, boy. I am, sir. O call or banner bar. Why, baby, there's a covenant. Obenyinsu nsonso ebe how obema wa ya dia onchesa we eden wo ye he you end up giving advice eden ebe how ebi to Samson ebi to Solomon upon all the wisdom upon all yansa yakopon dem Solomon no menu ba it say AI I'm telling you the only human being on this earth are oye AI Solomon
1: ona ti ha yo the Solomon Kessel.
0: Yes, God bless you. Yes. Is the only person because at that time see Oninyansa see Obia and Obia Ben Obeji Yansa. Into the account Solomon was the AI. AI and say Yankopon man wisdom and intelligence. And in intelligence was higher than anybody at that time in intelligence.
1: Yeah.
0: But our warrior.
1: Oh.
0: Emma Oya dia on Chesoiden. Oye. Into yen sheye. And my first spirituality and fantunche.
1: Okay.
0: Wash your physical, no. No, wash your spiritual side.
1: Spiritual side, no.
0: The spiritual side, make sure, say, nipa kono, no. We a Christonia. Mimi a Christonia, nita make a Christian. We a Christonia. We a
1: Christonia.
0: Okay. Asora woko, no. Make sure, say, so, kwa different church, crampa, winson, no faith, ye kwa.
1: Ye
0: bako. Most spiritual life ni bakon.
1: Yeah.
0: In tasi bejuma. Who speaking in tongues? On who still speaking in tongues, there will be a problem. On Jesus at talks you all.
1: Yeah.
0: In time can say, oh, oh, you're good, but even though be speaking don't speak, a time will come on to me and stand the beam.
1: Yeah.
0: Or the problem, Baba. And we are Bema, I'm telling you the truth. Don't bring a man for bam befi. Nanka say, me feelings. We follow feelings and find kafa oba yeden and be fear.
1: Okay.
0: Then later, okay, say because of nisubanti minti mi, yakupon share and say yen do. Wanka say when you feel love your wife or say love your wife. Into when you say nipa na wuni be ifie no no. Ube tima tina na the rest of your life. She talks too much. There's no problem. Can you stay with the talking too much for rest of your life? Many problem. If you know you can't, stop.
1: Okay.
0: And love does not look at perfection. And so now, what do you need?
1: Okay.
0: okasa bebre bakasa no kasa nche muti.
1: Mm.
0: If you can love, love. 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

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Every January, every the month of May, sir, me no tasi wa nkwa, ye hu se e ya dum. 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

0: Bianca, sir, or Angus, but bad in the far. Ojirim Pampe. Or Samba Tuasu, Nangupon Asem. Between at the Kwasiminka Collins, the birthday man, what the year called Facebook. Namia Duma China, I am the birthday. Was you on Pashi? I do a pie and pie ball. I do a pie, I am pie ball. Momon Pieman is a young pong and train as you, not onion Kasipa. Angel. And where we Angel FM, I have bomb Pema Collins, what? Say young pong channel, so not one train as him, or so a deal pan. Was it Sika, Jet, and Yangupondia? Into what did I can in Yangupon? Pastor Texan, Aquaba.
1: Any other brakwisi?
0: I then go ponce pa, say Messen show beam.
1: Yes.
0: Collins, no, no. Let me add much now within the birthday.
1: Yes.
0: If I say a Canada also.
1: And the matter. Now on the birthday, so do I need to hear. Almost say Empire Buck in the first, but. Yeah, it's a bad day in the nation. I just see a gene in the car, and tea. Wait, dear. Walk and pie bomb with the enemy. But my brother says, bottoms, my bottoms, yeah, the car. Now,
0: on a point, what the bottom in Kayan is about more.
1: About what's it? It's almost a pocrans, you're talking with it. And as well as no coconut, I come up.
0: Why?
2: I'm going to go to the house.
0: Papa,
1: Ragwesi.
0: And last day,
1: yeah,
0: the month of May.
1: May, yeah.
0: Ochina, Busminsi and ye first year.
1: Yes.
0: Ayasimu.
1: Yes.
0: Can we be far when? Month of May.
1: Month of May.
0: Ye jano kwain.
1: Ye jano kwain. Ye boko June. Na, oim se, maka se, insu tuto. First of all, we are farmer, Queenie. We are Queenie. Can we say in short, today is the time you have to what? Do something. Sir, what the Uber call a foam? Ah, well, Boma Gana Fenya Janidi. You call for your respect to my pa. Quire and ye a jumaketwa. A ye odo na butre. Ye the ye quire. When you odo na butre, I won't mean ye. Inti me share a quaffin young crying, so be a team be I say. Mumbo madam wage, my dear. Na ye timi enye ye jan the piden, Eddie. Ye bon pair say, I'm a son come on. I feel a man.

0: boko mi so enchi xe ankoye wo me ne mesa me wa bemembu ha e mo wa bemembu after you made an attempt he why fa won san xe won dem from there you made an attempt na nya me bi an den ankoye ni nche se we fail the first attempt of making purchase you achieve something in te mo wa bemembu ma ankoye bia no June o yesu kristo di boko ye na koso koso empa bada e den a win obi a we fail obi a we make attempt
1: yes make attempt
0: make attempt make attempt nti we make attempt a so make attempt make attempt men sro
1: say ye adwuma sem say e ya wade make attempt
0: make attempt
1: ka che nyankopon say ewade me pese me bi adwuma
0: adwuma yeah
1: me pese me ware
0: ware
1: say one sha say na say uma ehu eba wo ma won't me ampim ko wane
0: and
1: in life you know, make attempt
0: make attempt
1: who failure a experience
0: wagaini wagaini yes uh-huh. Inti e ka say fail but it say to me na do baby a men can say we fail
1: experience
0: no gain it. After all you gain something
1: yes
0: friends and ramen can obi yan fa say obi aka ye adwuma di ankoye after onim how adwuma ni sa adwuma na ankoye
1: na crepa experience
0: wenya
1: inti wunya bi
0: wo wote ona wo don say share with them for wunya bi
1: dabi
0: but nia okwempo ankoye no we hu bibi inti next time okwa some mistake na ono ye no
1: wo ye bi
0: and because the best one of the best things in life is to make your mistake early
1: yes
0: so bet so de hu ehu be kan wa later cry and son of better no man.
1: I feel no adwa ba
0: so ba so mistakes and coach say wo ye na wan ye no.
1: I feel no ba ba ye.
0: I feel no ba ba ye.
1: I say correct no.
0: I say correct no.
1: Na time call.
0: Time call. Make your mistakes now. And correct it. Mistakes in chese wo won kan won. Even Bible cracka or say Yakobon as no for corrections. If mistakes you uncle because of corrections sir.
1: That be.
0: Yes. Into which means that even so for crown, a do be a mistake, but God wears the uncle so over correct.
1: Sir.
0: Into and don't be afraid of correction. May afraid may don't be afraid that man should say okay for say, hey, I do be an ye be the no one obey. Yes.
1: Yeah.
0: Yeah.
1: Nancy.
0: Uh-huh. Well, yeah, say say the next person of Baba no baby be so then you made an attempt. Ne then a coach why then and ye. I talk as I advise in the keke and no beko baby. Inti mensuru.
1: That is why I'm paying for a wasembi a muta kase. A dear penny, at the former, what the farm flat, what didn't even huno. So could you not abu in San Sua?
0: Sua.
1: Because once away, a dear, penny to be sure, dean, no flow, a quasi, a dear, we ye, shenny yo. No, da dear Jawasemo, nana dear, oh, abaco cra. Many pause.
0: Yes.
1: Because we experience it, and the audio
0: too
1: for
0: you to save you time.
1: Sir,
0: it is a pain too for time, and will save you.
1: There are ye in him.
0: Unpassable with see time.
1: No crepa.
0: Inti, on only the NOI mistakes, no, or bad boy, my son mistakes, you will not repeat it. Into Ubako fast.
1: Yeah.
0: Inti, a year would tear foot to a mamma and how, say pain or cassa too much, and always will save you time. What did you mean about Boapa?
1: Ah, well.
0: Yes.
1: Pastor John Texan. And your tenant canoe. Nti ebetie nyakupo asem. The month of June. Ayohu mumu.
0: Ayohu mumu. Hey, that man can. Na mumu dinche. 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The Ashantis. My mother is Ashantis. So me too, because Ashantis. Yeah, Ashantis. My mother is Ashantis. 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My mother is Ashantis. 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
1: Ni mi ne depa.
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0: na adenti na mo use mumum because mumum no eh me ne won madwe sebio sebio etiefu mu de
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0: ha no che say wa make say sebi okasa bebre no month of June fire exercise say this month meka sa bebebe no mete so
1: sa
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1: 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In Tina Yusuano, once a mere numuna, shall say a unity, a toqua, and by now, bears ya, old piano buyer, old piano buyer. And next month, Julano, could I win some month in the moon, tepa? 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
0: 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And then painful cast as him to her. Ama, ye shame be behind him.
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0: 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It's tearful. 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
1: What I say?
0: Yen shame. yen control ya no aha obi eke obi se obi eke di bebi a asem bi ato na ye bibi o na no kasa
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1: 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Pastor John Texan. 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
0: Yes.
1: A man for say 50-50, a big tomb, a big gin tomb.
0: Okay.
1: And then Ubon pay we are. PM, young Bible.
0: Okay.
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1: 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And t first question the horn mono.
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1: we we title
0: we we title inti
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1: okay
0: but Jesus Christ ni de no na e high me wan so that's not true o enyame akasa na sa that moment no in Israel no se ye no in Rome of ye no be sign a cross so wouldn't mean wo instant. Wo wouldn't be slow. Ain't na yes Christo dinner shocking suggestion.
1: A
0: bantam dodo. Na sad dano win or a high sabbat on a Saturday. Or a Wednesday. Or a high sabbat. Now sa high sabbat no. Na time ason so muka ebe di sa you know a special sabbat on baby di. Inti the next day no or just almost start to say almost. Yeah, want to try. Na Israel, no time any year, 24 hours no, 6 to 6 on to say Roman time. Roman from a day 1 a.m. To the next hand, but Roman Israel from 6 to 6 In Israel, a boss and you bring six sir, and can end there and you bring six on a Monday. In this our time and no, Jesus Christ, we crucify no. That is. Or San Cross 3 p.m. Now, start now of 3 hours in the aircon. Woman set time in a bank. Into as often painful, look at a fence and punches past there. Time in on bed day a fashion, so
1: Sabbath,
0: Sabbath, high Sabbath, so into a corner the next day, Thursday, the bosses are. But Yanko Ponsa, she said, and Chesso Obia San Cross so was Adam. 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
0: 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Ose in that day Obekam ho paradise. Which means on your salvation at that moment. It is a sad day ni see. 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And then ebesi wa. 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
0: 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Yes.
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0: Yeah.
1: Bo se na deno kwan po she is ehye he. Ni nyina scatter.
0: Scatter.
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0: Sey. So obetimi atwe ti so obi do ebo.
1: Kakao.
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0: 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Inti so obi aye sa de na no che okwa examination maybe obi bo ano. Maybe chance bi bede ho.
1: No kra.
0: Aha. And then just on no one or no when she had na or try a day before no and a born motive to try exams. Debbie, oh, be a won't mean kai. It is the same way, won't mean kai. So what shed I say, would the won't mean kai? And so what shed that's when I go on Casson?
1: Papa, a better man from different angle, crampo.
0: Yeah.
1: The same metier, Mimi a Christoni,
0: yes,
1: a Christoni,
0: yes.
1: Collins a Christoni,
0: yes.
1: Yeah, and himself, where papa, where bonnie,
0: yes.
1: And I, you, Nippa, born my papa. Ever since so bad we are so crampon, one cross or that. When we sing a mess of a crampon, just a new juma, a new hope.
0: Yeah.
1: Over a sudden, now what change left a ma? Pastor Texan, a catcher, and I said, So be the years which ya, obey young cratcher. No, first papa. Me bad we are some young pa, and your mess him, mean jindy, mean crossery. A book on pay beautiful answer, be pretty make us on door on crossery
0: and a crapper.
1: Papa no wa fena bom pa manu. No wa jani pe mu se wa fa yesu se ne kra ane na agye nkwa. Sa ni pa ne so wu a papa obenya nkwaje.
0: Obenya nkwaje.
1: Dan yani ma yeye nim no. Ye pete na sif se.
0: It say.
1: Ye be bone.
0: Bon. Thank you. Ba ko si. Aso ke e bi si pepe pepe. Na me ko be ka that time na my wife. Na oba fa metro mass. Inti taxi driver papa no wenyi onye be 50 years. Inti on any ember, anything my wife can find my wife Biffy. To one day, Ebana, since Conker catches, and a papa will cry no woman you're born again. And what if there's so a dachi, a china one woundy be a man, Wahano, Namana Papa and a cassan or so, so for Maye Bramenka, meaning you're born again. Offer your scratch and a cranage and call you born again. The next month, no way. The next month, no film. The next month, you acquire Mr. Papa Nefim.
1: Ntenya wo pe.
0: Onye me pe.
1: Nkoku na push him
0: say. Push him say.
1: Geno.
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1: Eh sanete e ntwa wu change FM. 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
1: uncle
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1: e che wo
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1: wajatum
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0: Yes.
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1: Na e bi say the reason why. Oba.
0: Thank you.
1: Oh, e bia me besrae mo. 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
0: Yes.
1: Did there be a young poor gya kra fofo?
0: Oh, gya kra fofo.
1: Every day. 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
0: 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Ye ba koto nkofu bo heaven e be shocking. A bit shocking because okoni dem win nim empire eden
1: obo
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1: say bi so bible mu
0: e bi so bible
1: oba adwumanfo ye ka no aseme
0: yes
1: emre su ko ni nche no
0: yeah
1: o ma no matwe hye ni nyina aka say na ado owura no onim
0: abaye because onim nana because
1: onim record na
0: record because na appearance so che
2: angel
1: yesu sister enti onim no record na enkoye o
0: enkoye wa jidi wo krom ho nyina
1: obi anim no
0: obi anim
1: asibi
0: yes
1: yes tibam no sa
0: 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And I'm a man ye holier than thou. Say, and ye more holy, more ye holy. In the end, ye special. No. Obia ye special in front of God. Yanko won pure bia so bia baba na him. Inti a young one, and wo ne sa obini dressing. Et and just Yankopon don pa.
1: And yana beja jeno.
0: And yana beja jeno.
1: So we shall not say, oh, messenger, deliver.
0: Deliver.
1: No, Kobe,
0: ne janka, and my Yankopon, and I can say, and I did,
1: sir.
0: And no. Me banam bomb permit deliver. Men can't just and me person who say, as some can would you to man one jan to debi. In Kenya, shes, and conconensa, Yaminsa, or no, be a sajumano. Black is my castle. Preach no on ye yankasi a jumu.
1: David,
0: when you nipoko in a juma. Yankopo ankasa.
1: Sa.
0: On ya mere juman, what friends here, or person ye. In the Bramica summits and that present, mamma, I from say. Pastor Texan, me person no ye juma. Oh, ye privilege.
1: Ah. Ten.
0: Yeah.
1: Ukokra.
0: In the and preaching or a privilege. Into so whoop ya who preachy chobia or a privilege. Nya mamma Christo ni kombia son soon preachy. Or nya me juman or so me persaman o yeden.
1: Eye. 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
0: 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No, oh, I don't know, me casting me. 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
1: What ya,
0: but some time the uncle pond the assamna shanakumim, and to no deny. And to a man inform one who knows me a good preacher. No. Oh, yeah, I mean, eh, Juma, would the end or say kaka? Bram, call him small. 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
0: 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And to mammy and finding Yamian shining pa, any so and fine canisa, and train your mini so funka.
1: Jan shed your mien so and fa and cassa, your friend Pastor John Texan. Ogusha will teach him, and what tears here, a salvation in your pa, would ya be a year?
0: Yes.
1: Quan crab for so bit me and ya be, and Ogusha or teach him. A sermon there, Ogusua yaka, name mum, a humor to my cassiano, a genagopon. 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Papa Adalma, Yan Tuasu,
0: yeah, Bamaka, my main class I deal with for concerning a Yamin or Dema.
1: On one edge, you know.
0: Me pass a mechanic Bible, the Yanche, Job chapter 1:21-22. I say, and he said, naked I came from my mother's womb, and naked shall I return. The Lord gave, and the Lord has taken away. Blessed be the name of the Lord. Okay. Ni yen she asama nyame yeden. Okay. Nyame me yehu se Job in some okay no ntiasye. Nyame me yehu se Job in some okay ni nya bebe on ntiasye.
1: Okay.
0: Nti uko Job chapter 38. Verse 1-3, Ayanshen. Then the Lord answered Job out of the whirlwind and said, who is this that darkens clouds by words without knowledge? Get up now thy loins like a man, for I will demand of thee and answer thou me. Now, Yankan or message translation, that is so best simple person. Why do you confuse the issue? Why do you talk without knowing what you are talking about? Yankopon catch Job kasa asama okay Job na kasa on tiasye. Inti nyame na ode ma onu na Job na asama okay no iden wan tiasye. Na ye tiasama Job ken wa Job chapter 42. Job chapter 42 verse 3. I say, you said to me, who is that darkens

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1: Mm.
0: Things too wonderful for me, which I did not know. The Job nankasa say, oh, ne yakubo che ma rash. Ma kan sama mi ankasa menti asye. 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Into which me Job chapter 1 verse 22 or chisa ono ankasa nsama o kanapona onti asye.
1: Okay.
0: 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And Job later on oji tumisa a nyami o yinokre. 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
0: 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Now, death is an enemy. Death or ye enemy of God. Uko 1 Corinthians chapter 15 verse 26. Or saying, the last enemy to be destroyed is death. Oye den na ade oye nyame ni enemy. 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Or see, the last thing that will be destroyed, or you then, or your death. Now, see, death and hell, yankupon the back of two lake of fire. Into yankupon, because of said death, there will not be no more death. Into on pese nimpa bewu. But also, I say, nima nimpe nim, ne mistakes, na swadin, etima nimpe binum, efa. Equa Acuna, Anches, or Echo Bibion, Offer Commission, a Wu Comso, Anches, or Omofa, or be also on Tabia, or be a Wu no non opera so cocky. But a time is coming, Yakupon be see death Nanoa, a coin forever. We defeated death, but I cast about destroy what? Death. Ain't Yamin for a Wu con, nay, I'm so also or the Adema on San Jay. Ain't I then Yamin my job in Yama or San Jay back? Or say, or the Achadimo on Jenny back. On my Satan achadi, on my intelligence, high intelligence, one jenny back. Inti say yankupon amas a job nyama, or de yankupon esana jenny back. 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
0: 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Umbra fan body.
1: And tina papa in the Bible no, when I would tell sa interpretation no, say a wrong wa. Nyangu pong emma some figures our Bible muse. Nipa wum fear aye 70. And to mean is a 70 kwampo when yini. And te flow could be our kwampo so free ma papa nka honka ye norma.
0: Norma.
1: Because
0: when yini. When yini, yes.
1: But would ye idea oko hidi wall?
0: Yeah.
1: Ten.
0: Ten. I don't mean a demon. I mean, all the man is say, or the man says, I'll go on Nay, and say, Uncunon San Genadi.
1: How?
0: A man, Cassa. And see, where a mammy and Yamme Biane were by Bruma Eden, Yamme, a chesso, a forso, Yamme Bua, ye read the Bible, boom say, Yamboy, I mean forso.
1: Your sofa will honor ma. That's all fennies say, a woofusuma, or do catch your prince a womba.
0: Yeah.
1: Yeah, because
0: onye bakọ
1: no ohwe situation no na ohwe kwan kura owo nfa so baa ya otimi ka chese oma
0: yeah
1: oma oma oh yeah oma oma
0: yeah I onka ka se mbi ocho
1: yeah oma
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2: Angel. Mitia, Mr. Kumsin.
1: Yachiano.
2: Yachiano.
1: Kriunina. Yachiano, Mr. Kumsin.
2: Yeah. Mr. Kumsin, Brakwe Sitio, Biachio. Collins,
1: Echio.
2: Ariso Sitio. Yeah, you need Echio. Yes, I mean, sure, Papa. Bia, it's a boy about so with my powdy. I mean, sure, Papa. I'm sure. And my wife, Mrs. Ella Master Texan.
1: Our mother. Our mother.
2: Yes. Yamin Shop, Papa, all the support you are giving to me, Yamin Shop, do be a tear for me to do be acid.
1: Okay,
2: and Etna, you may do be a kiddie bear with Yeskiso Dimu, a book way a mano, near two coin, Yeskiso Dimu, or Bequa could drew a bassum dream. Yamin Shah Eddie Jobia, oh Yeskiso Dim. Amen.
1: Amen. Amen. I tell for my own, sir, as I ask an amount for Nature, pa, and to Fran and Mugusa Mofre, and to Yapon. 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
4: 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Jesus Christ.

0: Okay, or how am I going to join the quadrant in us and beside us? Every he, and I buy, yeah. Ya dear Quan Crow, you must say, yeah, our recent Rabano Ban was about to see what she a cowboy dwarf. And Emma, who do we be in a chair, Monsieur? This and many more. I don't see an audition by Alice Kwabena Jemfi from the Camp of Dominion Worship Center. Chronom in Riem, the Black Gates.
1: Hey, you want to walk us somebody?
0: Audition by Tanasi and Enumre. And after the national. Right, we sound for Collins, it's night in bed day to a chassis and the sky fish. Aha, the bed day na chassis and the no, what do you want to know? Collins, I pass me, Musa, so much room. What's going here? I mean, Serbia, we hear Momo, what the woman will never to ya. If you haven't been in Momola, I never to Jana Fima Buano. I saw from B Street Mobile streaming Yamamunina, what you call Facebook. I want to correct you, but I don't know. I want to obey you. Right, Sabri, your co papa, and after your son, come on. I say, good evening.
2: A dear about Kwame Kretchen, no good evening, what's up?
0: Oh, sir,
2: if I said, Mr. Top, a topic you be all. Timo Dawson says, stop that nonsense.
0: Yeah, I remember.
2: Now, me, I don't know, July, let me teach this topic. Won't you be inquiring if you can come to Funko country? Stop that nonsense. To tree a tree bluff or bluff. To which I am in my joe and a quabba, simple. Find a good evening.
0: Papa, my joe.
2: Yeah, bro.
0: Now, Pacho, where are
2: you? Oh, dear, don't know your general.
0: No, yeah, ma'am, I'm to say.
2: What do you do?
0: Let me pass at a run show and I can be booting.
2: You want to me a mo?
0: And sent to make a man canoe. I mean, pass a mechanic,
2: I didn't hear. I'm not for the chimney. Two men, your cram more than 100.
0: No, Papa, go ahead. Fache.
2: So be near the chimney.
0: As also, say yes, we
2: are in him. Say me, metra, Namiche.
0: Papa, I got here. I brought you out.
2: My men, what the chimney? Or say, Miss Chanel, bless Naba.
0: A chuadiana, a chuadis with the other man also. Now, so the betcher.
2: Yeah, eh, papa. Because, oh, chama, dear. Name man for nine, yam, and one yensha. Yeah. And you said the beer dano. Me share ne mafufu. It's a mystery. Oh, sir, Aristo. 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
2: 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The book of Genesis 26. Nanka Isaac de nepe e ye bibi. A common bank could journey, but the two for the uncle catches a million a year in Tessum.
0: Genesis 26.
2: To wash a cracker.
0: Okay.
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2: bi e ma onyankopon timupo
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2: bia wo ho but no say the supreme oso hu ni the answer
0: right
2: the supreme onu tumfu nyankopon
0: right
2: me maga jose me preacher I'm not a preacher but me chira de
0: sure
2: obet me preacher wa made achi I'm not evangelist but I'm a teacher but a spiritual me teach you na ama wa me yeah dey make what on say
0: papa me tell say pa
2: on say lecturers e gumo
3: angel
2: Lectures. Yeah. Obi kuta PhD. Was a lecturer. Obi so ya professor. Obi so ya emeritus.
0: Emeritus.
2: What you say? To be, do you get me?
0: Oh, this year ba.
2: Back up. Enti sana sunsun ni wansati ye.
0: Okay.
2: Enti misi obi ebe di unkomo. Oh, sir, Aristo.
0: Papa.
2: Dear Yamme, dear, your tomb for Yanko Pond, dear Dumina, sir, said the Ababa Badaboom.
0: Right.
2: What do you mean? What do you mean? And it was sitting. Now, so where, who knew near ma, it trusts all ya? And ma, said the ma.
0: Right.
2: And no question, so the ma, your ma. I saw for pity, ya jay, hey, and so a chinaman de ni a sensu.
0: Sure.
2: And then maybe so I said, why? Then make a water, I said, and I did chat to any pa de nipa.
0: Apparently, and the crow.
2: Yeah, ya won't crow for be more no more, Omunyan san of form. Oh, dear me. Omunyan side,
0: our
2: form. Obia or condemn will be an yan sour form.
0: I've said, one money, it depended the kind of.
2: Mamma, make kind no crunch at all. Messi, Tio, a year then or two for Yanko Pon Bob when you know goose you. Not fish, I can send a wink to her. I don't know that. Fish, I can see no. I'm not me and Ketron movie. I don't know that. And you. I didn't think I call hospital Dr. Jusica. I didn't tell you. Fit any, what will car come as in a say ya? Or by Jusica?
0: Yeah.
2: Or Jessica was required a Sabia, a cockatrieska. Messo me a sofo. Oba chapua, mekanya messa machina, baba for the
3: angel.
2: And you've been assuming the bedidi. I'm the visa to card them. Quasi everything China no condemn. What do you say?
0: Sure.
2: Debbie, me say, obi an nyansa wo form, and we condemn. ana we ti sey ana we ya sey wa bi sa ho sa so ti sey blasmate ni bi kwaji obi adwuma a charge no 2000 and punish karmano aye adwuma no na dade an ba ko bo no maso na pa se ga the opams or the hospital the opams is obe so obe jino 200 omuri akum na ngai se master wa jimi papa
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2: wonderful
0: ana oyo adia no pra
2: wa ko pra
0: ana oko hospital
2: ni ba so obe jin 200
0: ne
2: bo omuri akum no ke semasa debi o uji mi na no ya ese do alito
0: apa
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2: won sa benkum we o de ehim a she can't now some da
0: jaba jaba
3: angel
0: baba ba kwa begum
2: Mr. Naya Chiwade,
0: Bakwabu,
2: Chadia, a Chiwade, and who will be a say? Messi, a sycophonic dear, they are going to be a billionaire. She can you find so any day, and him da, or did you have him?
0: Tissue.
2: Wonderful.
0: Nasa with me when Sana, the only one, Sana,
2: oh, baby, I didn't say him. Oh, and then, Opa be allowed to. Baby, I didn't say that.
0: Sir, what was I here? We answered, you know, there about
2: Massa.
0: What is tissue
2: or the tissue? And him.
0: Tissue about that way.
2: Mas, what are you talking about?
0: Some of us are
2: saying, I'll get you. The same here need to do ye. Not in saying I told him. She can't now some da. What did you hear? No. Say you're walking here. Say you're dying. Me saying that you are there or some it's no. You're my name bread to do. Na mi hu mi ho no na mi ye bibi enye ye I don't want to hear that word
3: angel
2: o come me da sorry o kokosi ada sorry na obo abubuo obo abubuo nyansa wo form yeah because wa munya mi anu nyama anya dai and that achiwade achiwade baba ye nwe achiwade di kan be Proverbs chapter 16 Otumfo Nyankopon Achiwade, ye wi ani atie si nipa de. 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Proverbs chapter 16 was say
0: mebusam eti ensia jichemu edu ensia wase ade ensia ana eye erade erade tane
2: tenio wase niema ensia erade tane
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2: boss ate ase obi omu yade obi onya de So be muya dia radio. Ni jimi na no se. Ose Yesu ba en wan se ontimi an se jimi ya de.
0: O na no ya me hu ayi doctor bi one of the stations. O say is o jimi ya.
2: Masa wo boa. Ye ka so bi jimi ya wa jimi o.
0: O so
2: jimi an wo se che dam. Jimi. Yesu po ya Messiah. Ontimi an se jimi ya de. Jimi ni eduro.
0: Yesu ba wo hu jimi fo.
2: What is it? Yeah, your cast will be a Jimmy number one on GBB and E.
0: Okay.
2: Be our condemn as to be signed J 10,000. Oh,
0: yeah, but what is that 10,000 out there just, my dear?
2: Hey. Unabu, unu be maintenance di oye.
0: Huh?
2: Catch your coat.
0: According to assassin.
2: Intimate top lot.
0: Kumasi top lot.
2: By what you Kumasi?
0: Aji ekao baby.
2: Oh. Yeah, we are in Kumasi o. Yanti bon tomulu so. Ani yanti ayi atumbe we ateo. We are in the Kumasi Central.
0: Hey, 10,000 kind of simple sir. 10,000.
2: What you say? Oh, Nyankopon chi wade no. To asubiem.
0: Ani a Etranton.
2: Number 1, ani a Etranton.
0: A trotter chairman.
2: Atini ye. Enti a bre ni pa bi bre no. On kanu kra. Wa bota to office. Ade ani a 1. Lord is all I send him. Na ya say. Ade ani a 1.
0: 19.
2: Not the Zalo Mionia said
0: 900.
2: Do we do 50 years? Tim. Oh, who call? Is it by phone? Elkuno. And never by phone. Elkuno. No crowd one canoe. Call him. Him.
0: Scadi, who here?
2: Sika, when your Paul say, you are near me in our kind. Nasdena, and a day.
0: And
2: if a two coach bank is guy.
0: As uncle for you.
2: And who could be? Eh? Can I get a phone or phone to go channel phone?
0: Oh, see. Papa is a channel. No, no, no, where you are.
2: Wait,
0: what are you doing? I'm going to go to
2: the end. I said, I'm going to go to the end. What's it? She can't. She trouble. She knew you're going to go to the end. I said, where are you? I'm going to go to the end. I'm going to go to the end.
0: I said, ah, Eddie Bim, Moja Eddie Bim go. 18. A coma, a Jenny Musu, a Jenny.
2: Do I say this a way be been in the year. I be sound sad. Go,
0: I say. Ne, and now
2: a year hurry to me,
0: recall bonnie.
2: This a one ten would do. Hey, away, would do. Go,
0: I dance the crew move for me who I trust him.
2: What I say, she can't do. I could
0: just hear or say, and you're no one tempt a crow with
2: you. I'm a yabo soon. Umanako. Hununyamichi, what dear. Well, we have a crack mountains 30 years. No new name, you are there. There be out them. One can of crack. Hello? Yeah, at the same.
0: Hey, you.
2: Now, what do you
0: know? Say, I am
2: where you were so for you to jump the boy Johnson. Jimmy. Eh? Only Jimmy.
0: About the Tembia, at any point in Tembia, or so can of
2: crack. Or so can of crack.
0: At any point in time,
2: unless we be on kind of club, yeah, Jimmy.
0: Hey, and
2: I don't know.
0: Abraham, you be on
2: Papa, me say, Obi be on kind of club, yeah, Jimmy.
0: And I'm a reference, say, Busa, say, at any point in time, you're also kind of cran.
2: Can of
0: Abraham, one kind of cray.
2: Massa, Abraham call. Oh, now, yeah,
0: send me,
2: babe, say, and Fabram, the other count on your visa,
0: and then you're about when they
2: can. They count to us,
0: Messi, I say, dear.
2: Send now a little 20, I've got 20.
0: And me was can't go on there.
2: Let me quote him. So, when see if you are doing if you. Me be so.
0: They all kind of different from them. Me be so say.
2: Oh.
0: And no credit win here, but is it at any point in time? Yeah.
2: Opa, memoir can kind and a man for course. Because you can't 15 minutes and I'm a children. Memoir can be a John 8:44. I'm a child. I'm a true in a January. On a burn some. This is our own kind of cloud. We set time. Set as you didn't. John 8:44 can carry a true in a janabon. Some the amani pay sugar and amateur on no. So when I meet you are there on cano crawia bronsam. Opera called Jessica Dama la sobeya mopo.
0: Yohani, a tea and watching Simodiana 9. John 8:44.
2: What's it?
0: What's a modia? Moja move free no obon sam.
2: Hey, go on him.
0: Na moja no, Akono dear, and na mopesa moyo.
2: Ko.
0: Ono na woye odi fo.
2: Ona woye de
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0: Atro sema ifi wara no mu.
2: Tie. 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
0: What is your ba?
2: Ma kopa.
3: Enjoy.
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2: 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So Antonia Mamreno. Sister and discanto near ma, or by you at Tony Manu Akra, or Sako. Or Kona, Kosi Am Robbers. 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That is so. 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
0: They okay. Which one?
2: Sunya no kureka.
0: Which one? Which one?
2: Missy Makawi. Jare so. Aba. Media me too for a near 31st. 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
0: Right.
2: Machenya kupo chiwadi an bako. So na kenga e. 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A cut. 20 minutes I'm actually. Or send me come and pound in Yamatia. I believe God.
0: And to copy me say, and near my bubble boss, you know, you be giant. You win your mini money.
2: Papa, I'm a kind of crunch row. Obviously, I'm a 1 billion name. But so you'll be a. We are not a cloud, Jimma. Missica Messi. Who not you are there? Because so who I'm yet you are there. Kai. Emma, eh? Emma, one kasa una mong, kade you feel comfortable. Ma me kano kranjero. Oh, last me kase me wa, so be a sofu. No kula bodyguard ya. Biza unse na unyango pono we. Ewi asini a yaza for bodyguard. Now wa we a sofu, we a prophet, we a elder. Last unse kofa bodyguard. Mumi a which is which. Eh? Aristo?
0: Papa.
2: We are sinidia on son your yaza. Wadi a man for Irenum. Wadi a man for guests. Why a man for Zajo Musica? Tuanama, Okutametu men. Aye guiding him. Babon Swaka, send no men candy, or they on bed day.
0: About
2: 20 passo. The bodyguard in water so. Bodyguards wait to me. Mumia Lutti came, come to me an accident. Bodyguard met me a day. Oh, I am you who need baby adjure can come in your mass of war. Eh? So if you preach no bodyguard. Ah, brah, what are you talking about?
0: What are you saying?
2: Eh, so for? Hey, as I we are in your skanty. And as I saw for bodyguard. And so?
0: Papa.
2: And then I saw for the sass, I want for bodyguard.
0: Say, bodyguard in the same who is anchor, a choir, Oman Cassano, do maybe.
2: Are you?
0: Aha,
2: I didn't know
0: one chain in the door.
2: Aha, yes, of our bodyguard.
0: So, as one as often in a bodyguard.
2: Oh, Master, my mechanic crunch roll.
0: Che,
2: dear me.
0: Hey, bodyguard,
2: dear, we are to
0: tell me at 12.
2: Dear, yes, you, Nasia for young bodyguard. On your young for 2 certainty. I'm going to go down with you. Maybe so.
0: Hey, no, Castle, more of Frano Quino. When I'm so much, Omoque is in chain.
2: A dom tio, a domino, a dominant dross. By yes, you buy, you know, Massa, you are some Messiah. ma men kanu krenchara
0: de o kanu beti ma wo but e bi adwene no nyese
2: bi ya me kanu krenchara se tie wo ye sofoa bodyguard en hia dinya me mran sam so wo da na jo bodyguard onai mi bi sao
0: wada
2: eh wo da na jo tie die ntia bebre fa bodyguard azan krono a wan oso wuo so you die. Aya kasa mnen to 1 verse 11. 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Ani ebedim ko magwasi. Sam 91 verse 11.
0: Sam 91 verse 11.
2: Where from so?
0: Sam 91 verse 11.
2: Asam na o.
0: Aha, o say. Na wahye de
2: eh boa. Wasan abo fo ma.
0: Wasan wasan abo fo ma wo.
2: Sa
0: won hwe wo so.
2: Sa won hwe wo so.
0: Wa kwa nyina mu.
2: Awurade.
0: Me ntwa so. 12. Na wo beswa wo. E wo nsem.
2: Awo ni nsayam.
0: Wo na ampe wo bo.
2: Oduru waka. Ate ase. 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
0: Anyom. Adua kuno ba ko. Psalm 91 verse 11.
2: Agwa se nyame mu ode o.
0: Na wa se na bo fo ama wo.
2: But azanti and a Christopher na mani esuro. Azanti eh radio e wi asini aya azanya sika wa bodyguard mini ni problem na wo a wo ye sofo wo su kra bodyguard ah bra hunu nyame chi wade sua no kreka sua emienu sua no kreka na sua no kredie e ba sa hon kron kron
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0: Aha. Collins brana yen ko 0246.
2: 0246 cause of German.
0: 677. 677566. 0246 677566.
2: Do baby afa no. Me fa ni pattern. Enu wa yanko.
0: Hello.
4: Good evening. Hello.
0: Asembisane se.
4: Aha.
0: Aha. I was a soft for bodyguard and I send across for bodyguard. Hello. 0246 677566. Hello. 0246 677566. Hello.
5: Hello.
0: Yeah, good evening.
5: But if I'm a maid, make a free Uga. And you walk on your crew, every say, what's up for all the young couple and a bomb who are heading out of our friends? And it says, oh, yeah, we are on your papa. As I own, and to know one person who are benant and out of our body guy. See, now can I am.
0: Yadasipi. Okay, ho from so Emra 0246 677566. Hello. Hello.
6: Yeah.
0: Yeah, good evening.
6: Good. How
0: did you all can you
6: be with the Sobuna wo preaching in the Quapa or Catalan. Okay. Bodyguard the other
0: day. Okay, yeah, that's a P. Also, with me about 0246 677566. 024. Hello.
6: Hello.
0: Yeah, good evening.
6: Evening.
0: Johanna Kasaka Safrain. I
6: don't know because
0: I'm Pastor Yeti.
6: I'm about to make a mistake. I'm just saying,
0: Okay, 0246-677-566. Hello? Hello? Good evening.
7: Good evening.
0: Johanna, kase free.
7: Kepeta, maafu.
0: Mpacho, maredi, ninko for mnafi. Chile wagi.
7: Papa, kase, ma. Papa Kasma, many auntie, baby snow, or your hammer.
0: Mm-hmm.
7: Some more kind of my engine say, Teddy, we are not, they are all the exalted qualification of the training. I am a been chassis that it got them.
0: Pacho, jina ye na ola ano emunye
8: hello
0: Pacho, my radio nko from pi mr nko from Christ are the intimate now, so hello yeah Pacho, ne kase free
8: Pacho, madama
0: okay ochire muni sey
8: Okay.
0: All right. That's it. Yeah. Fala last call. Anafi. Yeah. Into us. Hello. Yeah. Good evening.
7: Good evening, boss.
0: Pacho, ne kase free.
7: Mr. Clam, afu. Papa no many tiny preach in our pana that the road disaster more preaching in the mono. On an idea, oh, Hamakaka, because as small as an oil no crow, but the road the Atama Pamano, on the idea of Hamakaka.
2: Metikasa, why? Papa Metikasa, why?
0: Okay. Hello. Hello. Oh, we did not send someone. Okay. Hello.
9: Hello. Good evening.
0: Pacho, how are you? Kasa.
9: Now, also for the end of the guy. Hong Kong, all day. We now go for a catch a Joseph. This man, I'm not both with him. And then I have a couple of guys. I used to have a bodyguard and could be right on God. When I'm here, I can't work. The way you have signed, you have pulled the art. So they take your couple of bodyguards. But Chinchu will be inside the music. Then he said, also, your man, I need you, not the home at all. And then, I thought we have insurance.
0: All right, there are CP. Young Faba coming to be in Kahona.
2: Young Koyamko, cut 20 minutes, young Faba 5 minutes in Kahon.
0: Hello?
7: Hello.
0: Yeah, Pacho, my radio didn't call for Mr. OP.
7: I just got out of it.
0: Okay, Pacho, it's you.
7: Pacho, and yes, so would you have a property guy? That was a call by Yaman Kunku, and no, and I'm here. So come on, this is over. I did not talk with your old body guy. It is over your property, father.
3: Angel.
0: Okay, yeah, that's it. Yeah, here now from so Emra.
2: Oh, my from Emra, so I cut 4 minutes.
0: 0246-677-566. Hello. Good evening. Pacho, how are you? How are you? Pacho, say. Okay, Pacho, you're here. You're here. You're here.
10: Namia from you, my dear affliction, and 34 years old. But still, I didn't have one of the born out students from Asia, now a jewel. In 2 days of what? Who is one God? But if you are not only frozen, you can make sure about it. In fact, sometimes we are in the account to avoid problems with you. Yes, indeed. Two, now that I have said, no credit. and yes, he had a kind of quiz. I want to quiz him on a man. Hello.
0: Patro, shift your hook, I crave you call left, I cram me here.
2: You try to grab the nuclear.
0: Okay. Yeah, Patro, who for business about so you have a community be naffy. Yeah, the course of
2: Aristo,
0: your fellow scholar.
2: Be a judge's true mommy.
0: Hello,
2: okay, okay.
0: Yeah, good evening. Patro, like I can say.
11: Good evening. Dear Major Kofi.
0: Okay.
11: Yeah, what is your back on the end of it? Yes, Mutimu Fire and Jim Wanku. And yet, I have a friend of Prada. And yet, Ada, and it has been a little bit years to be a punita with your CM1. So, for a bodyguard, I did. And I'm so well, poor man for you. So, when you say, will be just me around the two are boom.
0: Okay.
2: Aristo, we are not here to condemn anybody, but we are here to prove to the people.
0: Okay.
2: What is here?
0: Sure.
2: TNE. And yes, there will be a Juma. Judges chapter 14.
0: Judges 14.
2: Yeah.
0: At table 4.
2: It's a do nine. Shame and son and I am a shame.
0: Timumi and son. I say, Nana Janney and Nina, catcher and say, Nana Janney and Nina, catcher and say, Wunyanum and Mama.
2: Judges chapter 14.
0: Honamekay.
2: Shall verse 5 for the mammy first.
0: Verse 5. Was say, Na Samson and Nina Ja and Nina Simuko. 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Na wodru Tima bobi true hono. 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
2: Ti hawo. 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
0: 13 verse 4
2: na ti ko
0: 13 verse 4 na afi sheyie
2: sheyie
0: enum bo bisa
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2: 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Okodi. I am for say, and Adilala, or Miakum Samson. Masa, yen kan babu ni ye. Tell me a call verse 14. What's your king kan babu ni?
0: Yeah.
2: How it is? A chua de. Eh. Aristo. Mamen tira de away, obit ye me.
0: About say, Samson de. Yes, I chin the tenacity. Yes, I said the Hong Kong. Before I say, but we're not going to win.
2: You catch a nanny, Joe.
0: Good.